0: top stories this hour. There's violence across Northern Ireland, centred on Belfast, with protesters on the streets following a stabbing in the city. Houses, cars and a bus have been set on fire following an anti-immigration demonstration. It was in response to a man in his 40s being attacked with a knife on Monday night and footage emerging of that incident on social media. A 30-year-old Sudanese man's been charged with attempted murder. Sky's Conor Gillies has been in Belfast.
1: One man telling us, unconfirmed it has to be said, that in one community local people are stopping cars and checking nationalities of people. What happens next is unclear, but that's certainly some of the reports.
0: Smoke has been seen rising above the city through the night. The police have confirmed they're dealing with pockets of disorder. Helen Williamson was told to get out of her home after a fire was started in the house beside her.
2: Well, I'm back in Elves. Because I've been here 28 years and this is the first time I've ever seen anything like this.
0: And we're also hearing a police car was set alight in Portadown tonight. Elsewhere, the US has carried out what it's calling self-defensive strikes against Iran. The military says they began at 10 o'clock UK time after Iran allegedly shot down an American Apache helicopter. Earlier, Donald Trump had promised to respond out of what he called necessity. Our US correspondent David Blevins is in Washington, D.C.
3: They're choosing their words very carefully. They say this mission is a proportional response to unjustified Iranian aggression. The two members of the crew were rescued by an unmanned drone boat.
0: And we've just got time for one more story, some sport for you. And England will have to go through the playoffs if they're to qualify for the Women's World Cup. They beat Ukraine 3-0 in their final group game, but Spain topped the table with a 6-1 thrashing of Iceland. Scotland, Wales, Northern Ireland and the Republic of Ireland will also be in the playoffs. From Sky News, I'm Barry Weir.

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2: 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It's been a ride. 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Now some of you might still be in that place if you're trying to get out.

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0: top stories this hour. Politicians and the police are calling for calm after violence across Northern Ireland. There's been trouble following anti-immigration demonstrations organised in response to a vicious stabbing caught on camera and shared online in Belfast on Monday night. A 30-year-old Sudanese national has been charged with attempted murder and making threats to kill. Houses, cars and a bus have been set on fire during the disturbances. Alison Morris is crime correspondent at the Belfast Telegraph and says the trouble changed from initially blocking roads
1: to attacking properties, homes where people are pointing out where foreign nationals live. The man who was attacked is recovering. He has very serious life-changing, life-altering injuries. And ironically, it will be foreign nationals who will be at his bedside looking after him.
0: Well, smoke has been seen rising above the city through the night. The police have confirmed they're dealing with pockets of disorder. Former First Minister Arlene Foster has given her reaction to the trouble.
2: This is not only wrong, but it's entirely counterproductive. I mean, if these people are genuinely concerned about immigration issues, this takes the whole spotlight away from that issue and onto the violence in their own communities.
0: Earlier, a masked group set fire to a bus in the east of the city before services were suspended for the night. Another developing story this evening, and Donald Trump has described retaliatory strikes on Iran as very strong and powerful. They were launched in response to the downing of a US Apache helicopter. Iranian state media say explosions have been heard in several cities. An Australian firm is in early talks to take over Boots. Sigma Healthcare says nothing's agreed and there's no guarantee a deal will happen. England manager Thomas Tuchel says he and his team won't be distracted by non-football issues at the World Cup. Build-up has been dominated by political matters, border security and high ticket prices. And hiring in the UK has slumped by nearly a quarter since before the COVID pandemic. LinkedIn puts the drop down to firms being more cautious because of geopolitical and trade uncertainty. From Sky News, I'm Barry Weir.

0: Tones which matter. Footsteps upstairs. Arguing upstairs. Hang on. Don't you live in a bungalow? Oh, and real music. That matters too.
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0: top stories this hour. First Minister Michelle O'Neill's condemned what she calls the outright thuggery of violence across Northern Ireland. Homes, cars and a bus were set on fire following a stabbing in North Belfast on Monday night. A man in his 40s is being treated for serious injuries and a 30-year-old Sudanese man who'd indefinite leave to remain is due in court charged with attempted murder. Anti-immigration protests were organised last night and trouble followed. Hilary Benns, the Northern Ireland Secretary.
1: Well, this was an horrific and brutal attack. Everybody has the right to protest peacefully. That's a fundamental part of our tradition as a country. But nobody has a right to engage in disorder and violence.
0: Deputy First Minister Emma Little-Pingali's condemned the trouble too.
2: Any kind of disorder only serves to wreck our own communities. It doesn't serve any purpose. But I think importantly, people must know that their legitimate concerns and issues are being listened to.
0: We've also heard that a police car was set on fire in Portadown last night. Elsewhere, Iran's foreign minister has responded to US strikes carried out, saying America has opted to test Iran's determination. US President Donald Trump described last night's attacks as very strong and in response to the downing of a US helicopter. England cricket captain Ben Stokes is considering his future after breaching ECB protocols. He and bowler Gus Atkinson are facing the axe from the second test with New Zealand. The pair are being investigated after a nightclub incident following the series opener at Lord's. And there's strong opinion among fans in Durham where Stokes plays his county cricket.
3: He's England's captain, he has to set an example, and clearly he hasn't. How will he discipline other people in the future?
4: It's important to have like good role models for kids as well, and if you're not presenting yourself well, kids are going to look up to you in a bad way.
5: He's an adult. He's a dad. He's a leader of a cricket nation. He's got to learn.
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0: The top stories this hour. Police are urging calm after what they call sporadic disorder across Northern Ireland. Vehicles in the city were set on fire last night and some homes torched. Unrest spread after a stabbing in North Belfast the night before, which left a man with serious injuries. A Sudanese refugee is due in court charged with attempted murder. Here's Deputy First Minister Emma Little-Pengelly.
1: Any kind of disorder only serves to wreck our own communities. It doesn't serve any purpose. But I think importantly, people must know that their legitimate concerns and issues are being listened to.
0: Elsewhere, the US has launched a fresh wave of strikes against Iran. Donald Trump says his forces hit back strongly after an American helicopter was shot down over the vital shipping route, the Strait of Hormuz. The Met Office say temperatures in southern England could hit 30 degrees Celsius again this weekend. It comes just 2 weeks after a record-breaking heat wave. Been officially confirmed, the Brits is going back to Manchester next year. The date's been confirmed for Saturday, the 27th of February 2027, after this year's show at Co-op Live reached its biggest audience ever. England, Scotland, Wales, Northern Ireland and the Republic of Ireland will all have to go through the playoffs to reach next year's Women's World Cup. England beat Ukraine 3-0 last night, but they were beaten to automatic qualification by Spain. And on the eve of the tournament, FIFA's president Gianni Infantino will address some of the issues facing the World Cup today. Joe Rawson reports.
2: This was meant to be a World Cup without controversy, with a focus on the football. But visa issues, ticket prices and the US's war with Iran have dominated the build-up. It doesn't mean England boss Thomas Tuchel will be discussing politics, though.
3: I'm very grateful for the FA that they let me separate it and they let me be the head coach.
2: His focus is on tonight's final friendly with Costa Rica. Meanwhile, Scotland are continuing to train in North Carolina. Their veteran goalkeeper Craig Gordon says he doesn't know if he's going to be the number one.
4: We've got a few days left of training to try and impress.
2: FIFA President Gianni Infantino will address some of the wider concerns when he speaks to the media here in Mexico this afternoon.
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0: Blustery showers, some could be thundery in the north and east of Scotland and England. Highs between 14 and 17. That's the latest. I'm Andrea Fox.

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0: It was almost love. It was almost love.
1: It is Wednesday, the 10th of June, 2026. 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
0: Oh.
1: B-A-E, before anybody else. So whether this be a partner, a close friend, a cherished pet, today is the day that you're encouraged to tell those people that you honour them higher than anybody else by using the term bae, which, of course, is a term nobody's used since 2017.
0: Yeah, I don't think I've ever used it.
1: No. We're not bae people, are we?
2: I have said
0: bae. Have you said bae?
2: But we tend to say it jokingly.
0: Yeah, in an ironic way.
1: Punchline.

0: 7.
1: Well, I know. Yeah, yeah.
2: That's true.
1: I use that in a post-ironic way. As well. I always have. Yeah.
0: We're just all being so post-ironic right now, aren't we? Wow. Yeah. Okay, yeah, whatever, on with the show, whatever.
1: We're so random.

0: Coming up before seven, your chance to win a sippy cup. It is the latest edition of our exclusive merchandise. If you'd like to have one, we're playing a game of Stuck in the Middle with you. This is where I play you the exact midway point of a song that we love here at Absolute Radio. 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

0: So coming up next on The Breakfast Show, as promised, your chance to win some merchandise. We're stuck in the middle with you, but right now it is All Your Latest with Andrea and Rich.
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2: Northern Ireland's First Minister's condemned what she's called outright thuggery after a night of violence across the country. Michelle O'Neill says homes, cars and buses were set on fire. The unrest was sparked by a stabbing in North Belfast on Monday night. A Sudanese refugee is in court later charged with attempted murder. Donald Trump says the US has launched what he calls very strong attacks against Iran. The American president says that in response to a helicopter being shot down near a vital shipping route, two pilots are uninjured. There's a warning today about how much more expensive it is if you're trying to eat healthily. A charity reckons the difference in price between the most and least healthy foods is the widest it's been in more than 10 years. And temperatures in the UK could hit 30 degrees again this weekend. The Met Office says we'll see rising temperatures 2 weeks after a record-breaking heatwave.
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4: One day until the World Cup kicks off, so are you starting to dream of glory? England manager Thomas Tuchel says his players are, but insists they're not one of the favourites. They play Costa Rica tonight in their final warm-up match. Tuchel is calling for his squad to grab their metaphorical walking boots.
5: If we want to reach the top of the mountain, we need to start the journey step by step, and we need to go base camp by base camp. Otherwise, we will just get distracted. So I have belief. We all have belief. We all have a dream.
4: England, Scotland, Wales, Northern Ireland and the Republic of Ireland will all have to go through the playoffs to reach next year's Women's World Cup. England beat Ukraine 3-0 last night, but they were beaten to automatic qualification by Spain. There's been a lot of talk about this, but it now looks like Marco Silva, who left Fulham at the end of the season, is off to Benfica, the club confirming Jose Mourinho is heading from Portugal to Real Madrid. And former England cricketer Mark Ramprakash says an example should be made of Ben Stokes, but hopes he's not punished too heavily. The Test captain is considering his future after breaching ECB protocols.
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2: Blustery showers, some could be thundery, especially in the north and east of Scotland and England. Highs between 14 and 17.
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0: So there's their Dean's talk.
1: There's their Dean's talk, man.
0: I am hell-bent on everybody in this country knowing that I've got an E in GCSE German, and I'm not going to rest until you appreciate how hard I've worked for that.
1: I've got a B, and you do remember the days of the week pretty well in German. I'm very impressed by it.
0: There's their Dean's talk.
1: Dean's talk. Wait a minute. Dean's talk was Tuesday, wasn't it?
0: Yeah.
1: It's Mittwoch today.
0: Oh, Mittwoch. That's what I meant.
1: Mittwoch.
0: I've got an E in German.
2: Is that on your CV? Dave Berry put the E in GCSE. Is that what you've got on there?
0: Montag, Dienstag, Mittwoch, Donnerstag, Freitag, Samstag, Sonntag.
1: Sonntag's easy, isn't it? Yeah. I think you should have got a pass at least. Based on that performance.
0: Yet again, I've entertained and informed. Okay, it is time now for Stuck in the Middle with you. Can you tell us which band or artist this is? This is the exact midway point of their song. It is 3 minutes, 20 seconds long. So this happens at 1 minute 40. Here we go. So, who is that? Ooh. Call right now on 0330 123 1215. If you think you know who that is, you've got until 6:42 to enter. We'll pick someone at random. T's and C's are online.
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1996 was the defining year of the 90s. From Euro 96 to some of the biggest gigs of all time to a royal divorce. It had everything. We go through it from start to finish on Absolute Radio with a brand new documentary. 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

0: It is Mick Vock morning. You are listening to the Dave Berry Breakfast Show, where just moments ago I played you this. In a song that is 3 minutes, 20 seconds long, that happens in the middle. Exactly 1 minute, 40 seconds. Hoping to identify the band or artist and secure a sippy cup, we have Andy. Good morning, Andy.
1: Good morning, Dave. Good morning, team.
0: Welcome morning, to the show. Andy is a Tyler, joins us every morning via the main station. Andy, did you do a language at GCSE level at school?
1: I did French, but I was absolutely useless at it.
0: Oh, yeah. I mean, some people haven't got it. You've either got it like me when it comes to linguistic skills or just... And unfortunately, that's just how the world is, isn't it?
2: Yeah, you know what I mean? True, yeah.
0: Which, what kind of grade did you get at GCSE level for French, Andy?
1: Oh, I didn't get anything. I gave it up on my third year because we had it as an option.
2: So. Right, yes, you didn't even do it as an option. Fair enough.
0: I hope my parents are listening. See? Be proud of the things I got in.
2: You got an E. Dave, the thing is, in the third year, you said, yes, I want two more years of German. I'm going to really go for it. And you still got an E.
0: Oh, the character assassination is rife this morning, isn't it?
2: Sorry.
0: No, that's a fair point. It is a fair point. Andy, listen, let's get down to business. Stuck in the middle with you. Who is this?
1: It's No Doubt with Just a Girl.
0: You need to say No Doubt, Just a Girl in French to secure the sippy cup, I'm afraid, Andy. So you're not winning this time, but it's so great of you to tune into the show. And I wish you a lovely day ahead. Au revoir, my friend. Au revoir, Andy. You take care of yourself. And tomorrow we'll have your final chance of the week to win yourself a sippy cup.

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0: There's been a night of violence across Northern Ireland, with masked men burning families out of their homes and vehicles set on fire. It was sparked by a stabbing in North Belfast on Monday night. A Sudanese refugee is in court later charged with attempted murder. Deputy First Minister Emma Little-Pengelly has called for calm.
1: Remain calm, remain peaceful. I don't believe anybody across Northern Ireland really wants to see this destruction of people within their own communities. That serves no purpose.
0: There have also been smaller protests in other UK cities. The US has launched a fresh wave of strikes against Iran. Donald Trump says his forces hit back strongly after an American helicopter was shot down over the Strait of Hormuz. Two pilots are uninjured. The cost of eating well compared to junk food has widened to its highest level in more than a decade, according to a charity. The Food Foundation says the poorest families now need to spend 85% of their disposable income to give their children the government's recommended diet. It says the only products that are cheaper are high in sugar, fat and salt. 2 weeks after a record-breaking heatwave, we could see temperatures of 30 degrees again this weekend. But the Met Office says the UK is set for unsettled weather until then, with a mixture of sunshine and showers. And after Manchester brought this year's Brit Awards to its biggest ever global audience, a date's officially been set for the awards ceremony to return to Co-op Live next year. Our reporter Owen Ahrens has more.
2: Saturday, the 27th of February, 2027. That's the date to put in your diary. It's when the ceremony, which was hosted outside of London for the first time ever this year, will return to Manchester. It'll mean once again hundreds of the world's biggest music stars flocking to the city in what leaders say was a huge boost last time, proving how well Manchester can host these global events. Organisers say they're excited to build on this year's success.
3: England, Scotland, Wales, Northern Ireland and the Republic of Ireland will all have to go through the playoffs to reach next year's Women's World Cup. The Lionesses beat Ukraine 3-0 last night, but they were beaten to automatic qualification by Spain. Serena Wiegmann isn't worried by the jeopardy of the playoffs.
4: We have a team that is very good, I think, and we know what we have to do. So I think I'm very positive that we're going to qualify anyway.
3: It's the final warm-up match for England tonight ahead of the World Cup. They play Costa Rica in Orlando. Thomas Tuchel has a fully fit squad to pick from. We're expecting confirmation that Marco Silva, who left Fulham at the end of the season, is off to Benfica, with the club confirming Jose Mourinho is heading from Portugal to Real Madrid. Former England cricketer Mark Ramprakash says an example should be made of Ben Stokes, but I hope he's not punished too heavily. The Test captain is considering his future after breaching ECB protocols. And England play their final warm-up game ahead of the Women's T20 World Cup tonight. They take on India in Cardiff.
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0: Last three showers, some could be thundery in the north and east of Scotland and England today. Highs between 14 and 17 degrees.

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0: It is Wednesday morning. It is coming up to 11 minutes past seven. Lovely having you on board the breakfast show. Matt Dyson, everybody is desperate to know as they head into their Wednesdays. What is going on out there?
1: Well, the World Cup starts tomorrow, as we know, Dave, if everyone can get in. The good old US of A hosting the super expensive soccer ball tailgate party. England's final friendly tonight against Costa Rica. Some American fans

0: have been going viral on the socials, basically because of how bad they are. Because obviously,
1: I knew this wasn't going to be kind.
0: We Brits are the chanting masters, as we all know, but Americans don't quite get it in the same way, I'd say.
2: Because we support the U.S. It's called soccer! It's called soccer!
1: Okay. It's like that,
3: is it? I believe that we will win! I believe that we will win!
0: I believe that
1: I think culturally the difference is I think they kind of do it in a cheerleader kind of way.
0: That's what
1: you know
0: it
1: when
0: maybe
1: you grow
0: is.
1: Up watching those movies, those American movies in the 90s, and there's the cheerleader. That's kind of what they've taken.
0: They maybe have pom poms.
4: I feel like that's really harsh on cheerleaders because it sounds like if you're happy and you know it, clap your hands.
1: Yeah, that's also very true. Yeah, it's very true.
0: We support the US. That's the way we like it. We like it. We love it. It's amazing. I hope it catches on across the tournament, but I doubt it will. So let's take it back to some UK content. Your school disco memories. Sophie James shared this with me on Instagram. It's a guy called Dadman Tom who's done a post-match interview. Post year five school disco. This
1: post
0: is lovely. All the memories come
1: disco.
0: Flooding.
1: Okay.
5: Thanks for speaking with us, Tom. Not the result you were after, but year five disco, difficult place to come.
6: Yeah, obviously we knew tonight was going to be a big night. We've put all the work in on the playground for the last few weeks. Kiss chase has gone well.
0: Yeah.
6: My dad dropped me off. He said, you know, give it 110% and leave nothing out on the dance floor, which I think we did.
5: It looked like you had a bit of a slow start, but managed to push on in the second half.
6: Yeah, no, obviously me and the lads, we knew that steps and Wigfield was not our strong point. So, you know, we stuck to the sides. We watched the girls. We let them, you know, do their thing. Obviously, when Music Man and Superman dropped, we knew that's when we'd come into our own, really. And I think from there we really kicked on.
1: Brilliant.
0: Music Man and Superman. It's amazing. He's got a sponsor. He's got a sponsor board behind him on the video, which I'll share on Instagram. Mr. Matt Dyson. He's got brands like Brill Cream and Panda Hops in the background. It's beautiful. Lovely piece of work. Anyway, that's the social ammo. The way we like it. We like it. We love it!

0: It is 17 minutes past 7 on your Wednesday morning. Welcome once again to The Breakfast Show. If you're just joining us, well, you missed Matt Dyson and the Social Ammunition, which featured soccer fans stateside giving us their best chance that they can. They haven't quite grasped it, I don't think. They haven't quite got it. But during that last song, I said, at least they're having a go. That's great. You know, we really do need that atmosphere because this World Cup has been dogged with all kinds of issues. So we really do need all of the fans from around the world to show up if they can afford to get in. Matt, you made the perfect point there. And that just led me to say, in a really throwaway, just during that last song, I don't think I've ever joined in on a football chant.
1: Wow, yeah, amazing.
0: I'm a Charlton Athletic fan. It's not much to chant about.
1: So I'll do
0: the guttural "Come on, you Reds," I've never joined in a football chant. Mm. And it's cool badge day today. And let me tell you, one of the most uncool things I've ever heard is these two middle-aged men that flank me every morning talking about the pride at which they've started a chant at the football.
1: Well, I mean, yeah, it's a big deal when you start a chant. I mean, when I used to go in the old Trenton, standing up at the front, me and my brothers would try and start chants, and it's a real gamble, because if you go out on a limb and just start chanting on your own and no one joins in, you just look like an absolute idiot.
0: Has that happened to you?
1: Yeah, but I've also started them. So when you do start, say you start, "We ate Derby and we ate Derby," you've got to put on a sort of butch voice as well. You can't just shout
0: out. See what I mean? Call back.
1: So you've got to sound like a proper fan, you're like a proper butch lad when you start a chant. You start the chant, you start it, and then all around you, thousands of grown men are singing along to your tune. It is an amazing moment. The Hypebeast Womble producer Mark reckons he wrote his own chant once.
0: And which he wrote on the coach to an away game.
2: apparently,
0: he sang it so often, everybody knew the words by the time they go, "I can't repeat the lyrics live on air, this is a family show."
1: Yeah, but it was a good one.
2: There was everyone on the away coach having a few tinnies, and Mark's there with a pen and paper, writing down a little chant. Yeah.
0: Okay, guys, let's do this one, shall we?
3: I'll count us in.
0: He's big, he's red.
1: He'll work in showbiz one day. We knew it.
0: That's the football chant thing on your cool badge day. And now it's over to you. 8, 12, 15. It hasn't got to be from the terraces. Oh, no, it hasn't. But if you have said or done anything seriously uncool, like you just witnessed live on air there, the number is 8, 12, 15. But right now, this... could be the summer that changes everything for you. If you win £750,000, it's going to happen this coming Friday. A last week's winner, Angie, changed her grandson's life when she won.
4: Oh my God, my grandson's going to be so happy because half of that money's for him.
5: Oh!
4: Because he's severely disabled. You are joking me, aren't you? God, I can't believe it.
0: Congratulations once again to the wonderful Angie. And now we have your chance to be our next winner. It's £750,000, so get in the draw now. 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It's for over 18s only, and lines are going to close at 5 p.m. on Friday. 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
18: We can see standing traffic in Surrey on the London-bound M23. There's been a police incident just after Gatwick Airport Junction 9. And two lanes are closed on the anti-clockwise M25 in Hertfordshire just before Potters Bar Junction 24, all because of a car fire. In Cardiff, a police incident continues. It's blocked Cathedral Road. Blackbrook in Leicestershire, they're investigating a collision. That means a closure of Ashby Road. And at Ilgeston in Derbyshire, following a building fire, there's a closure of Hena Road between Factory Lane and Rutland Street. I'm Simon James.
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0: 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You'll be looking for the no repeat guarantee, love. Hang about, there'll be another one along soon.
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0: It is Wednesday morning. Welcome to Absolute Radio, where real music matters, which is why we have your chance to be in attendance at State Fair Festival, enjoying the musical stylings of Katie Tunstall, The Coral, The Lumineers, Elvis Costello, Razorlight, Kip Moore, Skunk Anansie, Alanis Morissette, Counting Crows and The Kings of Leon, to name but a few. In other words, this is Back on the Breakfast Show.
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0: And to be there and see all of those fantastic live artists, we're going to play Bago Bands. Matt, remind everybody how this works,
2: yes,
0: please.
2: Yes, it is back once again. I'm off to the State Fair Festival. I have my massive camping bag with everything inside there. Also hidden inside are a series of items which relate to questions about the bands on the bill, which I inexplicably take with me to a festival. Come on air, answer three questions correctly and you win.
0: Okay, so if you would like to play Bago Bands, call me right now on 0330 123 1215. That is 0330 123 1215. You are playing for a pair of tickets to the State Fair Festival. Lines are going to close at 7:40. We will choose somebody at random. All the T's and C's are online.
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0: 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This is where real music matters, and we prove that it matters to us by signing up the best in the business. 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Right, on the way next here on The Breakfast Show, well, all that real music mattering continues as we have your chance to win your way into the State Fair Festival.
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15: From Surrey, traffic still may be a little bit heavy on the London-bound M23. We briefly had a police incident earlier just after Gatwick Airport Junction 9. There's a big queue, though, in Hertfordshire, anti-clockwise M25, been a car fire just before Potters Bar Junction 24, taking out two of the lanes. It's backed up through Enfield Junction 25. Also, lane down on the eastbound M62 in Cheshire, Birchwood to Eccles, Junctions 11 to 12. There's been an accident. And there's a breakdown at 5 on the southbound M90, delays from Admiralty to Ferry Toll, Junctions 1C to 1B.
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0: It is Wednesday morning, and once again, I have a pair of weekend tickets to the State Festival to give away to see the likes of the Kings of Leon and Counting Crows and Alanis Morissette, to name but three. And we are playing Bag O' Bands. Matt Dyson has packed up his festival bag, and residing inside are a series of items which relate to questions about the bands on the bill. All our listener needs to do is get three questions right, and they are heading to the festival. And the listener in question resides in Warrington, joins us every morning on the main station. It's Sarah. Good morning, Sarah.
1: Good morning.
0: Welcome along to the show. So are you ready to play Bag O' Bands?
1: I certainly am.
0: Okay, good luck, Matt. Let's unzip that bad boy and have a little rummage around.
2: Let's have a rummage. Call me Wurzel Rummage. Let's have a look what we can find in it. I always bring my... Oh, yeah, here they are. My Corvids along to a festival. What's a Corvid?
0: What is a Corvid?
2: Well, it's only the family of birds that includes ravens, rooks, jays, magpies and crows. Ooh. I've got a murder of crows here in my bag. One crow, two crow, three crow, four crows. I could sit here all day counting crows.
0: Sarah, complete the name of this Counting Crows hit song. Is it Mr. Jones or Mr. Bones, Bones, Bones, Give Me Them Bones?
1: I think it might be Mr. Jones.
0: Matt, you've zipped your bag up again.
2: Yeah, you don't unzip every time.
0: There you go.
2: Right, let's have a look. Here it is. I like to collect little trinkets and memories on my travels. I was in Liverpool recently. I could have sworn I packed some Liverpudlian colonial marine animals. Colonial marine animals in there. Yeah. Where are they? Oh, yeah, here they are. It's the coral.
0: On the lineup, of course. But what is the name of the lead singer of the Coral, Sarah? Is it James Skelly or James What the Helly?
1: I think it might be James Skelly.
0: Yeah. It is James Skelly. Well done. Get rummaging.
2: Yes, right. I'm so tired. I must admit, I'm really tired at this festival. I've been up all night partying. Here we are. Got my sleeping bag here, my pillow, my eye mask. The perfect accoutrements for a good night's sleep, because I really need to kip more.
0: Kip Moore is an American country artist. Sarah, to bag the tickets, true or false, his biggest hit is called Something About a Truck. True or false?
1: I'm going to go with
0: truth. It is true, yes. Sarah. Congratulations. Oh, you are off to the State Fair Festival. You have done it. And there is another chance for you to win tomorrow on The Breakfast Show. When it comes to home time, it's all about Snow Patrol in Crystal Palace.
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0: Coming up in the next hour of the show, we have a football-based round of Beat the Intro, where, yes, it's becoming a catchphrase, Andrea is yet to score. 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And when it comes to Make Me a Winner, £750,000 is guaranteed to be given away on Friday. So I'll remind you of how you get in the draw.
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0: It is Wednesday morning. Welcome to the Dave Berry Breakfast Show, where right now it's Andrea Fox and Rich Williams with all your latest news and sports.

0: There's been a night of violence across Northern Ireland with vehicles and homes torched. Helen Williamson was told to get out of her house after a fire in a neighbouring building.
1: I just heard the bangs and folk running up and down the stairs. Well, I'm my bag of nails. Because I've been here 28 years and this is the first time I've ever seen anything like this. It's supposed to be a protest.
0: The violence was sparked by a stabbing in North Belfast on Monday night. A Sudanese refugee in court later charged with attempted murder. Deputy First Minister Emma Little-Pengelly has called for calm.
2: Any kind of disorder only serves to wreck our own communities. It doesn't serve any purpose. But I think importantly, people must know that their legitimate concerns and issues are being listened to.
0: There have also been smaller protests in other UK cities. Donald Trump says the US has launched what he calls very strong attacks against Iran. The American president says that in response to a helicopter being shot down near a vital shipping route, two pilots are uninjured. It's costing us way more to eat healthily compared to 10 years ago. The difference in price between junk food and healthier options means some families are spending almost all their disposable income on trying to get the recommended diet. Just 2 weeks after a record-breaking heatwave, forecasters reckon temperatures in southern England could hit 30 degrees Celsius again this weekend. But the Met Office says the UK is set for unsettled weather until then. And on the eve of the tournament, we're hearing from a former Middlesbrough FC player now living in America who's hoping the World Cup helps football, or soccer, grow in the US.
3: There's a real buzz, there's a real excitement. Best players in the world coming to the US, performing at the highest level.
0: That's Seb Hines, who's now head coach of Orlando Pride women's team. But will Seb be supporting the US or England?
3: I want the US to do well, of course. I think the better the US do, the more growth there'll be in this country around football. But my heart is with England. Good.
4: So as you just heard, one day until the World Cup kicks off, so are you starting to dream of glory? England manager Thomas Tuchel says his players are, but insists they're not one of the favourites. They play Costa Rica tonight in their final warm-up match. Tuchel is calling for his squad to grab their metaphorical walking boots.
5: If we want to reach the top of the mountain, we need to start the journey step by step, and we need to go base camp by base camp. Otherwise, we will just get distracted. So I have belief, we all have belief, we all have a dream.
4: England, Scotland, Wales, Northern Ireland and the Republic of Ireland will have to go through the playoffs to reach next year's Women's World Cup. England beat Ukraine 3-0 last night, but they were beaten to automatic qualification by Spain. There's been a lot of talk about this, but it now looks like Marco Silva, who left Fulham at the end of the season, is off to Benfica, with the club confirming Jose Mourinho is heading from Portugal to Real Madrid. And former England cricketer Mark Ramprakash says an example should be made of Ben Stokes, but hopes he's not punished too heavily. The Test captain is considering his future after breaching ECB protocols.
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0: Blustery showers, some thundery in the north and east of Scotland and England. Highs between 14 and 17.

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0: It is coming up to 12 minutes past 8 on your Wednesday morning. Welcome along to Absolute Radio, home of the No Repeat Guarantee. In 48 minutes' time, it will land. You will not be hearing the same song twice throughout your entire work day. Now, I can't seem to get away from TV themes this week.
1: Really?
0: You know, sometimes that happens to you in life. You know, you're just going about being you and all of a sudden there's a TV theme.

0: being you, and all of a sudden there's a TV theme in your world and you just can't shake
1: it. And you don't want to skip it when given the option. You're like, no, I want this TV theme.
0: So it all happened because on Sunday, celebrating a special occasion, the pianist in this place where we had afternoon tea in a very swanky hotel started playing the Thundercats theme.
1: Oh, yes.
0: So that was as Rich pointed out at the time, nice of him to dumb down for me. Thanks again, Rich. So there was that. And now I was watching a drama, really intense drama on Apple TV.
1: Oh, yeah.
0: And there was this scene in the bar where the two main characters, brilliantly acted, were really getting into it. And just in the background, as part of the ambience, you could hear that it was a kind of bit of a dive bar, it was a bit of a kind of rock kind of bar. Mm. And the song they'd chosen was, unfortunately, this. The theme tune to Peep Show.
1: Oh, right.
0: And it's like ruined the whole thing for me.
1: Yeah.
0: I mean, I love Peep Show.
1: Yes.
0: It's my favourite, I think.
1: Yeah.
0: But I don't need to be hearing this in a gritty American drama in the background.
1: In a different context, it completely messes with your head, doesn't it?
0: Exactly. Yeah, exactly. So this morning, when I arrived, we were having the production meeting with the Hypebeast Womble. I said, oh, would you mind getting me a clip of a flagpole sitter, Harvey Danger?
1: That's it.
0: So yes. I can talk about it on air. And in fact, these theme tunes keep coming into my world at the moment. And Mark said, oh, that's a good theme song. And then he handed in his cool badge. He said, but of course, the best one of all time is Game On, Gigolo Arts, Where I Find My Heaven.
1: Yes.
0: So now we're two grown people having a conversation about what's the best theme song. So this cool gets badge. Mark's vote.
1: Oh, what a great show that was, wasn't it? Loved it.
0: It's good. Is it a better song than this?
1: I see them.
0: What do you think?
1: The same. They're from the
0: equal.
1: Same era. Great sitcoms.
0: Yeah.
1: I see them both equally, yeah.
0: It's a pretty cool chat we're having early doors, as you can tell. And then this comes in, of course. The In-Betweeners, Morning Runner, gone up in flames.
1: Of course.
0: Which I'd put at the bottom of the pile.
1: Yes, I agree.
0: Not the TV show, we're talking theme songs.
1: Tune, yeah,
0: it's a good show.
1: Not quite as good.
0: What do you think, Andrea? Is that the best one?
2: I feel like the one that you were suggesting was the best one. I think you're right. Dyson's right. The In-Betweeners.
0: Yeah.
2: Great show. Not the best. Thank you.
1: Yeah.
2: Yeah. That would be my top.
0: Why don't we play this more often?
1: I don't know. Because Mel can remember the name of the band.
2: Yeah. I did not remember those. As you might imagine, I did not remember the titles of any of those songs being displayed.
0: Well, I would like to formally apologise to Gigolo Arms.
1: Yeah,
0: if you know any of them, please do get in touch at 8:12:15.

0: every now and again, you send in a cool badge moment from your life that hits hard. And this is one of those moments, because this person who's remaining anonymous, and you'll understand why in about 30 seconds' time, says, "Good morning, Dave. Good morning, team. Please take my cool badge. The other day, I had a young builder pop in to price up my new extension."
1: Oh, always wary of the builders, aren't we? When they come round, it's cool badge central.
0: "As he left, he picked up all his bits, tape, notepad, phone, etc. I went to shake his hand and say thank you. With his hands full, he just stuck out his thumb as a friendly goodbye. Without thinking, I grabbed said thumb and shook it from side to side."
2: Oh, the shake.
1: Wow, side to side. From side to side. Oh, no. Oh, that is so bad.
0: Give me the badge. Whew, keep them coming. I'm a bit winded by that. Like, just from side to side. Oh, no. Keep them coming to 8, 12, 15. There's more on the way, but right now it's this. It is time to take your shot at winning a life-changing £750,000 this coming Friday. 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Lines close at 5 p.m. on Friday. And as I say, someone is guaranteed to win the lot. 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
21: A delay in Hampshire on the M27 West between Hedge End and Southampton Airport, junction 7 to 5. Obstruction on the motorway. Expect delays on the coastbound M20 in Kent, just after the M26 junction 3. We had an accident earlier on. Still a big delay for the anticlockwise M25 in Hertfordshire, following a car fire just before Potters Bar junction 24. Obstruction in the West Midlands on the M6 South, Great Bar 2 Spaghetti junction, junction 7 to 6. There's an accident on the eastbound M62 from Cheshire after Birchwood, junction 11. I'm Simon James.
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morning. Welcome along to the Dave Berry Breakfast Show on your Wednesday morning, where you may have seen some billboards when you've been out and about this morning telling you that today is Disclosure Day, alongside some provocative questions. If you're wondering what those are all about, well, allow me, your friendly breakfast show host, to explain. Disclosure Day is a new original movie directed by the legendary Steven Spielberg. It's a gripping sci-fi thriller that'll have you on the edge of your seat, and it's in cinemas today. It's a film that asks, what would you do if you found out you weren't alone in the universe, and who do you think deserves to know? It's got an incredible cast, including Emily Blunt, Josh O'Connor, Colin Firth and Coleman Domingo, who I absolutely love. It's full of incredible action, and it's definitely one to see on the biggest screen possible. Head to absoluteradio.co.uk right now to win a night under the stars, including two nights glamping, plus dinner and drinks, as well as an amazing stargazing kit and telescope. Disclosure Day is in cinemas now, so don't wait. Uncover the truth and book your tickets now.

0: Top of the morning to you. Welcome to the Dave Berry Breakfast Show, where long-time listeners will know I very rarely do shout-outs. They're like hen's teeth. Yeah. When I do a shout-out, you have to work hard for it. But I'm going to do one now because there's a lot of great and hard work going on. And it goes out to Goalball, an incredible team sport for blind and visually impaired athletes. And all of us at Goalball, it says, UK, are immensely proud of our GB women's team who are out in China for the World Championships as they prepare for their opening match at 9:30 this morning and they're listening to The Breakfast Show. Amazing. Go get them.
1: And they have a bell in the ball so they can hear where it is. It's an amazing thing.
0: Fantastic work. We too are immensely proud.
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1: big delay continues for the anticlockwise M25 in Hertfordshire just before Potters Bar Junction 24. There's been a car fire. It's also slow on the M6 South in the West Midlands. An obstruction from Great Bar to Spaghetti Junction, Junction 76. And for the M1 South in South Yorkshire, we have a breakdown causing a hold-up. This is on the exit at Junction 34 coming off the Tinsley Viaduct for Meadow Hall. And the eastbound M62 Cheshire, a lane down, an accident from Birchwood to Eccles, Junctions 11 to 12. I'm Simon James.
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0: It is Wednesday morning. Welcome along to the Dave Berry Breakfast Show, where we are celebrating the launch of our brand new thing, Terrace Anthems. That's 30 minutes of the biggest stadium songs to get you match fit for the football. Happens every day at 1, 7 and 10. And we're going to play, as promised, a game of Beat the Intro. All of these songs feature as Terrace Anthems. So you get a point for the name of the song, you get a point for the name of the band or artist, your names are your buzzers. This is definitely going to be the time that Andrea scores a point. I know you're going to do it.
1: You know what? Thank you for the pep talk.
0: Okay. Are you ready with your names as your buzzers?
2: Mm-hmm.
0: What on earth is this?
2: Matt. New Order, World in Motion.
0: Is correct. 2 points. What on earth? Okay. Up next, it's a big one.
3: Rich. Gallifrey from Desire.
2: It's the big stadium song, isn't it?
3: Yeah, it's the big one. It is the big one.
4: When we run the play, I'll find that Wembley was the best half hour of my life. Oh, it's amazing. I love this song. They play at all stadiums all the time, don't they?
3: Yeah, they do at the end of any sort of victory, this one goes. Everyone loves it, don't they?
2: At the time, I could really take or leave it back when it came out in the 90s, but now, oh, it's beautiful.
0: Yes.
3: Always off again.
0: Gala, free from Desire. It's part of the Terrace Anthems.
2: Oh, it's so
0: as I say, 1 p.m., 7 p.m. and 10 p.m. But there are still two more intros to beat, everybody, including this one.
3: Rich. Oh, I know this. Kaiser Chiefs, I Predict a Riot.
0: Oh, yes, it is. Oh, yes, you do know this.
2: You shouldn't play that in a stadium. That's good, isn't it?
3: Exactly what Leeds play after beating Nottingham Forest normally, isn't it? Just go straight in for it, don't we?
2: Do they? I don't know.
0: Okay. And finally, Andrea, just say your name. And I'm going to press play on the intro now.
1: Andrea.
2: Come on. You know that.
1: I don't know.
0: Rich to steal.
3: White Stripes, Seven Nation Army.
0: Come on, Andrea.
3: It was a gimme.
1: I don't know. My brain just stopped working.
0: There we go. So that means at the end of Beat the Intro, the Terrace Anthem special, Andrea is yet to score. Matt has two. Rich is the winner with 6 points. Congratulations to you, Rich.
3: Thank you.
0: As I say, we're going to be playing those Terrace Anthems for 30 minutes every day to get you match fit for the football. 1 p.m., 7 p.m. and 10 p.m.

0: On your Wednesday morning, we like to ask you if you need to tell us about your crimes against cool. And Ashley is the latest person through our textual doors with, "Hi Dave, hi team. I was going through passport control once. The man stuck his hand out to take my passport, but I got all confused and shook it instead."
1: Oh dear.
0: "It was shocking," says Ashley.
1: "They don't have a sense of humour at passport control either, do they?"
0: Yeah. Welcome, my friends. Welcome.
1: Oh, thanks.
0: Right, coming up in the final hour of the show, you're not going to be hearing the same song twice because I'm going to launch the No Repeat Guarantee. Plus, the all important details you need to enter this week's Make Me a Winner. £750,000 is guaranteed to be given to one person this coming Friday. And when it comes to the social ammunition, I believe Matt's going to ruin things again.
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0: cleanups underway in Belfast and other parts of Northern Ireland this morning after violence erupted last night following protests over a serious knife attack. Houses, cars and businesses were set on fire, transport suspended for a while, and a glider was hijacked and torched. Our chief reporter James Gould was on the ground last night.
1: In Belfast, there were numerous roadblocks throughout the city, with cars coming to a standstill on the usually busy West Link for a time. The atmosphere was tense, with smoke seen in the skies over different parts of the city. In Portadown, a police car was set on fire, with businesses attacked in the town centre.
0: A Sudanese man's due in court this morning, charged with attempted murder following the knife attack in North Belfast on Monday night. America's carried out a series of airstrikes on Iran after a US helicopter was shot down near a vital oil shipping route. On Monday, Donald Trump claimed a peace deal for the region was very close. There's a warning today about how much more expensive it is if you're trying to eat healthily. A charity reckons the difference in price between the most and least healthy foods is the widest it's been in more than 10 years. Ahead of the World Cup, we're hearing from a former Middlesbrough FC player who's now living in the US. Seb Hines, who now manages the women's team Orlando Pride, is hoping the tournament will bring more exposure to football in the country, or soccer as they call it there.
2: We're really excited to have it here in America, and hopefully England can go all the way.
0: And after being transformed into the He-Man world of Eternia for the new movie Masters of the Universe, Devon's Beer Quarry Caves are hoping for a tourist boost. Manager Steve Rogers is also telling us he's hoping for a sequel.
3: And I was told by the producer on the last day of shooting, pulled me aside and he said, if it's a success at the box office and we make a profit on this movie, we will 110% be back to do number two, like.
4: Three separate World Cups for you this morning. Let's start with next year's Women's World Cup. And England, Scotland, Wales, Northern Ireland and the Republic of Ireland will all have to go through the playoffs if they want to be there. England beat Ukraine 3-0 last night, but they were beaten to automatic qualification by Spain. It's the final warm-up match for England tonight before the World Cup gets underway tomorrow. They play Costa Rica in Orlando. Thomas Tuchel has a fully fit squad to pick from. And England play their final warm-up game ahead of the Women's T20 World Cup tonight. They take on India in Cardiff.
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0: Blustery showers, some could be thundery in the north and east of Scotland and England. Highs between 14 and 17 degrees.

0: Welcome along to the Dave Berry Breakfast Show. You are just in the nick of time for Matt Dyson and the Social Ammunition. And I believe, Matthew, yet again, someone has ruined it.
1: Yes, it's the good people at There I Ruined It. They've done it again. Thank you to Fryer on Instagram for sharing this one with me. Today's offering is what Taylor Swift sounds like to people who don't like Taylor Swift. A lot of people say some of her lyrics are quite samey. It's all cars, bars and stuff like that.
0: Okay.
1: This sort of it plays on that, let's say. It's There I Ruined It. Here they are.

0: still quite like it.
1: Do you know, the tragic thing is, if Evie put that on, I wouldn't know any different. Yeah. I'm just pleased for you that producer Old Swiss isn't here, because he would have you for playing that on the breakfast show.
0: Waiter serves the rice. Particular highlight for me. I'll share it on my Instagram stories. You'll be talking about it later, and I saved your data.

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0: Welcome along to The Breakfast Show on your Wednesday morning, where, of course, the World Cup kicks off tomorrow. It's come round so quick, hasn't it? With co-host Mexico taking on South Africa, and of course, for all you England fans out there, we have our final friendly, our final piece of the preparation falls into place tonight, just after I go to bed.
1: Yeah, yeah. These 9 o'clock kickoffs are not going to work for me at all.
2: It's not ideal, is it?
0: No, it's not great. What's really nice, though, is I'm going to get to find out what's happening in the World Cup when you tell me, Rich. I'm going to love that.
2: You'll never see anyone scramble around as much as me when I get in the morning.
0: Like, what's happened? So yesterday, we started the secret sweepstake here on The Breakfast Show. I can tell you that everybody who applied, and there were thousands of you, so not everybody got a team, but basically there are 44 listeners in play. We'll be revealing when you get knocked out, and we will of course be revealing the champion, because the point of the secret sweepstake is nobody knows which team they have, including us here. But according to the Hypebeast Womble Mark's kind of scientific predictions, I think it was, Andrea, you're most likely, whoever you got at number seven, I believe it was.
3: It was, yeah.
0: Most likely to win, and Rich is least likely
2: to
0: win the World Cup. So that's what we were doing here on The Breakfast Show yesterday. Bush and Richie believe they have come up with the ultimate method of predicting the results of the World Cup.
1: Yeah.
0: Forget kind of scientific algorithms like, I don't know, Paul the Octopus. Bush and Richie reveal how they aim to predict the results of the World Cup. They'll be doing that when the Home Time show returns from four. This could be the summer that changes everything for you. If you win £750,000, it's going to happen this coming Friday. A last week's winner, Angie, changed her grandson's life when she won.
4: Oh my God, my grandson's going to be so happy because half of that money's for him.
5: Oh.
4: Because he's severely disabled. You are joking me, aren't you? God, I can't believe it.
0: Congratulations once again to the wonderful Angie. And now we have your chance to be our next winner. It's £750,000, so get in the draw now. 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It's for over 18s only. And lines are going to close at 5 p.m. on Friday. 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
1: 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When it comes to noughties... Dog Days Are Over with Florence and the Machine. And coming up on Absolute Radio 90s. We complete that set of heavy hitters with Travis and Why Does It Always Rain On Me. So as I say, One Breakfast Show, you choose the playlist you want to hear. 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

0: And Wednesday morning's edition of The Breakfast Show has now come to an end. And it's been quite the journey, hasn't it?
1: Yes.
0: I mean, from waggling thumbs from side to side to gigolo arms, it's had it all. And you can listen back on demand on our app. Its name is Rayo. In fact, Matt, I think we should call the show I'd Like to Formally Apologise to Gigolo Aunts.
1: Yes.
0: Do you agree with that?
1: I think we definitely should. If you're a gigolo and an aunt out there, we're sorry.
0: I'm truly sorry. Mittwoch morning was the other option, but we've had to go with the gigolos. We really have. Now, I'm going to bid you farewell. Before I do, I want to remind you that up next are the details you need to enter Make Me a Winner. £750,000 will belong to somebody this coming Friday. And this is where I lead myself into my traditional goodbye.
1: Yes.
0: A goodbye I've been doing on this breakfast show for maybe many years. I changed it up once.
1: Yeah.
0: A terrible week in our collective history, we all agreed.
2: Don't talk about the go-well.
1: The go-well week.
0: Yeah, the go-well week. No, I thought I'd just mix it up a bit, but it did not go well. That's the irony. So before I do the traditional farewell, on Cool Badge Day, Liam has got in touch saying, Dave, I don't know if this is Cool Badge worthy. By the way, Liam, yes, it is. But every morning, I need to hear you say arrivederci. I'm a decorator. I literally stop what I'm doing to make sure I hear it. Nothing worse than when you don't say it or sign off with another phrase.
1: Oh.
0: It ruins my day.
1: Wow, it's part of his daily routine. He downs tools just for you to say arrivederci.
3: Someone is waiting for their wall to get painted.
1: Yeah,
3: still.
1: Come on, Liam.
0: Okay, well, this one's for Liam and all the fans out there. Stay safe, stay entertained. Arrivederci.

0: Sounds which matter. 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Oh, and real music. That matters too.
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0: top stories this hour. Masked protesters who've attacked homes and torched cars in Belfast have been condemned as disgusting cowards by Northern Ireland's First Minister. A stabbing in North Belfast on Monday triggered the unrest. Resident Helen Williamson was told to get out of her house after a fire in a neighbouring building.
1: I just heard the bangs and folk running up and down the stairs. Well, I'm a bag of nerves. Because I've been here 28 years and this is the first time I'd ever seen anything like this. It's supposed to be a protest.
0: There have also been smaller protests in other UK cities. Iran and the US have exchanged strikes after a helicopter was shot down near a vital oil shipping route. It's unclear how the latest tit-for-tat attacks will threaten the fragile ceasefire there. It's costing us way more to eat healthily compared to 10 years ago. The difference in price between junk food and healthier options means some families are spending almost all their disposable income on trying to get the recommended diet. And Thomas Tuchel says Bukayo Saka is unlikely to be fit enough to complete 90 minutes at the World Cup. The England manager says the Saka situation needs to be managed, heading into tonight's final friendly against Costa Rica.
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0: Windy with showers which could turn thundery in places and feeling cool for June with highs between 14 and 17. That's the latest. I'm Andrea Fox.

0: matters. Absolute
1: Radio 10. Thank you to Dave and the team. All right, good morning. Morning, morning. It is Bengali, Noel Gallagher coming up, the Chief himself, and Shawn Mendes. We'll start with George Ezra.

0: See, the thing is, now the only context that you're seeing Noel Gallagher live is with Oasis. Certainly not a bad thing. But me being a fan of the Chief's solo stuff, I want some of his solo stuff as well. So if I went to see Oasis, deep down, I'd be secretly hoping for a few solo songs to be chucked into the set. Not that that would happen, nor would that be very popular, I'm sure. Noel Gallagher, Ballad of the Mighty Eye. And this is Absolute Radio 10s. And this is the No Repeat Guarantee, 9 till 5, whilst you work today. We're not repeating any songs, no repeats whatsoever, to get you through the working day.
1: Help me.

0: You think there's a touch of Paul Simon in this song? Just a bit, you know. A little smidge of Paul, a smidge of Paul. If you've literally just joined out of context, that's really odd. What a quote. Smidge of Paul, Vampire Weekend, Harmony Hall, smidge of Paul. It's Ben Coley coming up on Absolute Radio 10's Chainsmokers and Paris. Just ahead of that, let's do the debut breakthrough hit single from Of Monsters and Men.
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No, Sunday nights from 10 o'clock on Absolute Radio, we have the mighty, the one, the only Serge Pizzorno of Kasabian fame doing his own Absolute Radio show. It's a deep dive into his brain. He's playing you songs that he's newly discovered, a few songs that he likes, a few songs that he's not so sure of. It's just a joy to listen to. It's Serge playing you top tunes for a couple of hours from the 60s right the way through to now. And yes, he does play some classic Kasabian tracks and chat about those as well and give you a few little tidbits and behind the scenes on those songs. So be sure to catch up with his first show from Sunday Just Gone over on the Free Rail app. And Serge took over from Felix White of the Maccabees fame. You know, I'm very happy to have Serge, obviously. I miss Felix White, I do! I miss him. So the next best thing is we can play the Maccabees and hope that Felix White one day decides to return to Absolute Radio. His Pelican.

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0: We are absolutely ready to go to Dens. Dermot Kennedy and Giants playing for you just then. This Wednesday morning with me, Ben Goley. Vaccines on the way, lined up and good to go. And a track, the lead single from Haim's debut album. There is a game-changing amount of money to be won this Friday, thanks to Make Me a Winner. £750,000. 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I know, we do it again. £750,000, £750,000, could all be yours. 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
1: 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He's done it again.
0: And real music.
1: That matters too.

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How have I not been into them? That was Haim for me. I saw them support Kings of Leon. We're going back quite a few years. And I listened to Haim before the gig and was like, nah, don't know why. I don't know why I wasn't into them. It's a bit shocking for me, poor taste. 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So good live as well. If ever you get the chance to see them, please be sure to. That was The Wire, and this is Fallout Boy, The Phoenix.

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0: the top stories this hour. The Prime Minister says he will not tolerate violent attacks on people because of their background after a night of violence in Belfast. This man's home in the east of the city went up in flames.
1: And literally told him before they lit the fire, I says, this is my house here. I'm sure they didn't care anyway, did they? They thought they wanted a room. Wanted a room. I understand they're all angry and all that, but I was just lost at home, so...
0: The attacks follow Monday night's knife attack in the north of the city. A Sudanese man's due in court charged with attempted murder. There have been further missile attacks between Iran and the US. That's despite Donald Trump seeming to hint that the countries were on the brink of a peace deal just days ago. It's increasingly difficult to feed your family a healthy diet on a budget. The Food Foundation charity says the poorest families now need to spend 85% of their disposable income to give children their recommended nutrition. And the Tartan Army exodus is well underway. Thousands of fans are heading to the US today in time for Scotland's opening World Cup match against Haiti this weekend.
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0: Windy with showers which could turn thundery in places and feeling cool for June with highs between 14 and 17. That's the latest. I'm Andrea Fox.

0: matters.
1: Oh, it matters, all right. It's Absolute Radio Dens. We're all about the real Dens music over this way. And repeat free. It's Ben Coley, Mumford & Sons, and Example. Coming up after this.

0: Sounds which matter. The rustle of a warm bag of chips. The bite of salt and vinegary goodness. A seagull squawking.
1: Oi! Get off my chips!
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Mumford & Sons, Guiding Light, Marcus Mumford pouring his heart out on the No Repeat Guarantee with me, Ben Coley. I hope you have a decent Wednesday morning. And you've got Bush and Richie, the Hometime Gents, back together from 4 this afternoon, thanks to 10 weeks of tickets. You could be off to see Snow Patrol. You got another crack at winning yourself some Snow Patrol tickets. That's one to look forward to. Not only that, they've been joined by some great guests recently. A bit of a who's who. Shania Twain, country music legend. Parks and Recs, Aziz Ansari. And the very funny Dara O'Brien and Rhys James from Mock the Week. Catch up with all of those chats over on the Rao app. Here's Example in Kickstarts.

0: Okay, fire ready to start on Absolute Radio Dance. And I'm Ben Goley. This is the No Repeat Guarantee. We're doing it for you and your sanity and your lack of boredom at work. The whole idea is that we don't repeat songs all day, every week, 9 till 5, Monday to Friday, week in, week out. Just to make sure that you're not getting bored at work. And it's good for your work colleagues as well. And also you're just showing off your full range of variation when it comes to the 2010s. Coming up, Adele, a 007 theme tune, rude not to. And I've also got the sort of biffy tune that will just instantly put a smile on your face. It is a crowd favourite whenever they play it live.
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Biffy and Bubbles on Absolute Radio 10s. I am grinning ear to ear right now. I am grinning because recently I had the chance to chat to Simon and Ben from Biffy Clyro, who are honestly like one of my favourite bands ever. I grew up on them. I was raised on Biffy, so I had to keep my composure. I was very close, just being like, oh, I love you. I love your music. But I kept my composure. I did. I did ask Simon Neil what can fans expect from the forthcoming Finsbury Park gig that they've got on the 3rd of July, their biggest UK headline show to date. And he just said, oh, you're going to have to wait and see, but there is going to be a few surprises. So he didn't reveal much more, but it's definitely got me even more excited for that gig, a hugely anticipated one for Biffy fans. And my interview with them will be out soon. More on that to come. In the meantime, get your tickets for that over on absoluteradio.co.uk/tickets.

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0: Imagine Dragons. All those hand claps, all the hand claps you could ever possibly want. That was On Top of the World. It's Absolute Radio Dens. I'm Ben Goley. We've recently had Serge Pizzorno of Kasabian fame join the Absolute Radio family. He's got a series of shows every Sunday night at 10 o'clock this month over on Main Station. So, we'll play some Kasabian. It's got to be done, hasn't it? If we got Serge here, we got to celebrate with a bit of Kasabian. So I'll get that on. I've also got the sort of vocal performance from Paolo Nardini that will blow you away. And you're probably thinking, yeah, but he's always had a great voice. Even by Paolo Nardini standards, he absolutely outdoes himself on the song that I'm going to play for you shortly. There is a game-changing amount of money to be won this Friday, thanks to Make Me a Winner. £750,000. Yeah, we gave that away last week as well. I know, we do it again. £750,000, £750,000 could all be yours. 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

Unbelievable vocals from Paolo Nardini, Iron Sky, and you had Kasabian Rewired just before. If you want to listen back to the first show from the mighty Serge Pizzorno over on Absolute Radio with his first ever show for the station, getting stuck into a load of Ace tunes, catch up on the Free Radio app. He's back again this coming Sunday from 10 o'clock. I'm Ben Cowley, and we're not repeating songs up until 5 here on the No Repeat Guarantee. Here's Flo Rida.

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0: The top stories this hour. A Sudanese man's appeared in court charged with attempted murder in connection with a knife attack in North Belfast. The victim, a man in his 40s, lost an eye on Monday night. A reporter, James Gould's at court for us.
1: Harry Al-Odeed appeared via video link. He made no reply to charges which were put to him through an Arabic interpreter. The 30-year-old, with an address at Dunkern Avenue in Belfast, refused legal representation and was remanded in custody.
0: Meanwhile, the Prime Minister's described violence and disorder in the city after immigration protests last night as shocking and completely unacceptable. Vehicles were set alight and buildings, including people's homes. Iran and the US have exchanged strike slips after a helicopter was shot down in the Strait of Hormuz. It's unclear how the latest attacks will threaten the fragile ceasefire there. And thousands of Scottish fans are heading to the US today in time for the country's opening World Cup match against Haiti this weekend. Our senior reporter, Gabriel Antonesi, is among fans at Glasgow Airport.
2: It's been a long time coming for us, home and away games for 19 years, so I'm buzzing for it. 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I was getting married that year, so my missus never let me.
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0: Windy with showers which could turn thundery in places and feeling cool for June with highs between 14 and 17. That's the latest. I'm Andrea Fox.
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1: Right, good afternoon, my Absolute Radio 10s, and I'm Ben Goley, and we continue with repeat-free music for this Wednesday, because it is the no repeat guarantee, so that's what we're going to be doing, that's what we're all about. Here's a man who loves a beanie.
2: Let's get drunk, I'll pour my heart up through my mouth. This year's been hard for us, no doubt.

Random Flowers, Crossfire. The Noughties belonged to Killers when it came to indie. Like, it kind of belonged to Killers, Arctic Monkeys and Strokes and Franz Ferdinand. Okay, there was quite a few indie bands, but you get what I mean, right? They were a pretty legendary indie band of that decade, and then Brandon Flowers arrived in the 2010s and thought, yeah, I'm going to go solo, and it really worked out for him with that one. And coming up on Absolute Radio 10s, I've got some DNCE right now, a band who are such good musicians. I don't know if you follow Muse on socials. Go and drop them a follow on Instagram or something. They've been posting videos of them in the studio, effortlessly playing these really new, complex songs and doing it with a dead straight face, as if they've just rolled out of bed. Like, it was effortless. If I tried to play the same songs, I'd be sweating profusely. But no, not Muse. They're incredible. This is Muse Undisclosed Desires.

0: DNCE Cake by the Ocean this Wednesday afternoon for the No Repeat Guarantee, and Synthesis, the No Repeat Guarantee. That's the only time that we're going to be playing that song up until at the very, very, very least 5 o'clock later on, because we don't repeat songs 9 till 5. That's what we're all about when it comes to the No Repeat Guarantee, getting you through the working week effortlessly. Florence the Machine on the way, and a brilliant collaboration between Eminem and Rihanna up next, right after this.
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That's The Machine, Hunger on Absolute Radio Dens. It's the World Cup kicking off tomorrow, isn't it? The World Cup is tomorrow, as if the last one was 4 years ago. It's tomorrow. I can't get over that. I don't know if my body clock's ready for it, but that's a whole separate conversation. If you want to get in the zone for the footy, we've got half an hour of the biggest stadium songs, the biggest terrace anthems to get your match fit for the football. And that's at 1pm, 7pm, 10pm and 1am because of the time difference with the World Cup being in America. And that's every day over on Absolute Radio. Me.

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1: Churches and an artist who has a white bucket on his head has drawn some eyes onto it and calls himself Marshmallow. The 2010s was a weird and wonderful decade. Marshmallow and Church is here with me on Absolute Radio 10s, where real music matters. I'm Ben, Lana Del Rey on the way. And some very socially conscious lyrics from Sam Fender. 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
18: 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It's great to see them all again.

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Fender with yet another stadium-sized anthem that is near enough a 10 out of 10. Shock. He's made a whole career off it at this point. He writes stadium anthems for fun, doesn't he? I swear he just rolls out of bed and comes out with these unbelievable choruses. Hypersonic Missiles on Absolute Radio 10s. I'm Ben Goley. I'll catch you later. I'll be back again same time tomorrow, 10 o'clock, picking up on Thursday's No Repeat Guarantee. Olivia Jones is cracking on with things up next. So you stick around for Olivia and have a good one. I'll leave you with The Chief.

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0: the top stories this hour. The Prime Minister says there's no justification for the violence that broke out in Belfast last night. Homes, cars and buses were set on fire, sparked by a stabbing on Monday night. Sir Keir Starmer has today spoken to the Chief Constable of the PSNI and the Northern Ireland Secretary.
1: We are united in calling for calm and determined to restore order, support the police and all those on the front line, and ensure that justice is done.
0: Meanwhile, a court has heard the victim of a stabbing which prompted the unrest has lost an eye. Sudanese refugee Hadi Alodid has been remanded in custody, charged with attempted murder. 12 people have been killed in a mass shooting in South Africa. Police believe more than 10 suspects were dropped off in the Cleveland suburb of Johannesburg last night and opened fire. 9 others were injured. No arrests have been made. There have been further missile attacks between Iran and the US. That's despite Donald Trump seeming to hint that the countries were on the brink of a peace deal just days ago. And this year's Doctor Who Christmas special has been axed. Showrunner Russell T. Davies has also announced his departure from the show.
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0: Some pleasant sunny spells this afternoon, but blustery showers in the north and east, highs of 16 Celsius. That's the latest. I'm Kat Wright.

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1: 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So hope you're doing all right. My name's Olivia. Really enjoyed reading an article today where they'd asked a load of pundits who they reckon's going to win the World Cup. And all of them were like, France and Spain have got good odds. And Wayne Rooney went, England! All right, Wayne. This is Michael Kiwanuka. It's called Little

0: 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You won't hear the same song twice, but you will hear us say that quite often. Catfish and the Bottlemen on the way.
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If you don't follow Jordan Stevens, by the way, on socials, you're missing out because he's turned into a bit of a philosopher. He was doing a podcast the other day in which he read a quote from Kant to support his argument about the male loneliness epidemic. He's very philosophical, very articulate, and also a good songwriter. This is Rizzle Kicks. It's Absolute Radio.

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0: want to throw a martini over somebody's Armani suit, that one, doesn't it? M83, Midnight City. We've got Adele on the way very shortly. £750,000 is going to be won on Friday afternoon. 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

Yes, yes, I very much needed that. That is Royal Blood and Lights Out on Absolute Radio 10s. Couldn't put the lights out last night in bed because I forgot to put the bed sheets back on. Is there anything worse? I mean, there's loads of things worse, isn't there? But walking into your bedroom, ready to lay down immediately, become instantly horizontal and not being able to because the bed sheet's still in the tumble dryer. Ooh, have you ever had a more angry bit of life admin to do? Baby.

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0: The top stories this hour. Extra police from around the UK are being sent to Belfast to help maintain order after violent protests last night.
1: Last night was the event that will see the end of any more protest, because we cannot have any more of this.
0: That's PSNI Chief Constable John Boucher condemning the violence, where homes and cars were burned out and businesses attacked, sparked by anger over Monday night's knife attack in North Belfast. A Sudanese man has been remanded in custody after appearing in court charged with attempted murder. Two men have been jailed for their roles in violent disorder during a demonstration in Southampton following the murder of student Henry Novak. One's been sentenced to 2 years, the other for 2 years, 4 months. Two men have become the first people to be sentenced for the new offence of endangering others during a crossing of the English Channel. Afghan national Mohammed Tajik and Sudanese national Al-Nur Ali have both been jailed for around 2 years each at Canterbury Crown Court. And millions of Nationwide customers will get an extra £100 in their account today. The perks part of the Building Society's Fairer Share scheme, where it shares its profits directly with eligible customers.
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0: Some pleasant sunny spells this afternoon, but blustery showers in the north and east, highs of 16 Celsius. That's the latest. I'm Kat Wright.

That is Foo Fighters. We love a little breakdown, don't we? That is Rope on Absolute Radio 10's breakdown. I mean music, not car or mentally. That is the, I guess, the other two options. Stone Roses and All for One, One for All.

0: Mark Ronson, Bruno Mars and Uptown Funk on Absolute Radio 10s. 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

Mr. Probs and Waves on Absolute Radio 10's Sophia Jones. Going to a pastry party over the weekend. Sounds slightly dated, doesn't it? Sounds like something from the 80s, like Tupperware party, pastry party. It's because I've got a nice group of mates. We've all got kids and they're varying ages, but they play together quite nicely. So we do actually end up having a conversation. And somebody said, why don't we bring a dish, but let's do like a theme. So it's a pastry party this weekend. Hopefully we don't end up with 12 quiches, but otherwise I'm excited.

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0: Imagine Dragons, Unbeliever. We've got ex-ambassadors on the way shortly. 750,000 pounds. What would you do with that cash? I'm waiting for somebody boring to say I'm going to put it in my pension, but still, we've had some very worthwhile winners. Last week we heard from Angie, who bagged herself £750,000, and she said she was going to give a ton of that cash to her grandson Ollie, who has spinal muscular atrophy, and she was going to get all the necessary adaptations done to his home with that money. So cool. What a brilliant use of that cash. £750,000 is life-changing, no matter your situation. 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

Calvin Harris and Summer. That one came out in 2014, which was around the South African World Cup. So I would describe that as a bit of a limbs tune, you know? By the way, Lidl have created a waterproof England fan t-shirt so that if people do throw their pints, go all limbs, that you don't smell like somebody's terrible 8 quid IPA. Just sort of respect.

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0: The top stories this hour. Police officers from around the UK are going to be drafted into Northern Ireland to help prevent further violence in the coming days. Families were forced from their homes in parts of Belfast last night as crowds set fire to houses and vehicles. Three people have been arrested. The unrest came after a 30-year-old Sudanese refugee was charged with attempted murder following a knife attack on Monday. He's been remanded in custody after appearing in court. Meanwhile, all public transport in Northern Ireland will be suspended this evening. Translink says no buses will run from 5 p.m. and no trains after 6. Donald Trump claims Iran has taken too long to negotiate a deal to end the war and will have to pay the price. Tehran says it'll reassess diplomatic engagement with Washington following tit-for-tat strikes overnight. Two small boat pilots have been jailed for a total of just over 4 years after admitting piloting overcrowded vessels. The Afghan and Sudanese nationals are the first people to be sentenced for a new offence of endangering others during a channel crossing. And this year's Doctor Who Christmas special has been axed. Showrunner Russell T. Davis has also announced his departure from the show.
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0: Some pleasant sunny spells this afternoon, but blustery showers in the north and east, highs of 16 Celsius. That's the latest. I'm Kat Wright.

Falls on Absolute Radio 10s and a very silly Ben Burrell pretending to do some time travelling on our Rayo app at the moment. He does it beautifully though, and he takes us back to 1996, where so many things happened in this country. He had massive films like Trainspotting, he had Nebworth, he had the Euros, so many massive milestones. The Spice Girls releasing their debut single, just saying. It's when girl power was invented, 1996, the year that so much happened, the year that changed everything. You can find that on the Rayo app right now.

The No Repeat Guarantee on Absolute Radio 10s with Kings of Leon. That is Pyro. I'm Olivia Jones. And in just a moment, I've got an ABBA-infused Arcade Fire tune in just a moment. You tell me you don't hear ABBA.

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1: 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I'm stressed because it keeps on recommending meditation videos to me. So I gave it a go last night. I went and sat in the garden, listened to the birdsong, felt the wind on my face, just sort of had a moment of trying to clear my thoughts. Definitely should have warned my other half, who was doing some weeding, because she didn't hear me come out. And then suddenly there was a figure outside. Really freaked her out. Thought she was going to punch me. 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

Dr. Sabian on Absolute Radio 10. One of those band names I actually saw written down before I heard it said out loud. Kasabian is what I thought they were called. Home time with Bush and Richie on the way very shortly. And they've got tickets for you to win to see Snow Patrol live.

0: the top stories this hour. The family of the man who lost an eye in a knife attack in Belfast say violence and disorder is not welcome. A 30-year-old Sudanese refugee has been remanded in custody, charged with attempted murder. Monday night's attack triggered last night's disorder in parts of the city, with homes and vehicles set on fire. This man owns an Indian restaurant in East Belfast, next to where a bus was set alight.
1: Electricity board is damaged and broadband board is damaged because of the heat, because they burned the bus in front of my shop, and also because of the heat, the glasses broke on top of my shop.
0: Extra officers are being deployed from across the UK to try to prevent any further disorder. Public transport is suspended across Northern Ireland this evening. Donald Trump has warned Iran will pay the price, saying it's taken too long to negotiate a peace deal. Tehran's warned of even more severe attacks if the US repeats strikes against them. Two men have become the first people to be sentenced for the new offence of endangering others during a crossing of the English Channel. An Afghan and Sudanese national have both been jailed for around 2 years each after admitting piloting overcrowded craft. And this year's Doctor Who Christmas special has been axed. The BBC says the focus is on the long-term future of the show rather than a one-off special.
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0: England cricket captain Ben Stokes and bowler Gus Atkinson have been dropped from the squad ahead of the second test against New Zealand. The pair have been investigated for breaking ECB protocols and being involved in an incident at a nightclub in the early hours of Monday morning. Joe Root will stand in as captain, while Jofra Archer and Jordan Cox have been added to the squad. England manager Thomas Tuchel says they're ready to take the next step in their World Cup preparations ahead of tonight's final warm-up game against Costa Rica. Their first group match against Croatia is a week away. Former West Ham and Tottenham manager Harry Redknapp thinks England can go all the way.
3: The Wayne Rooneys, the Gerrards, the Lampards, that golden generations that we had year after year, and we always went into every World Cup with high expectations but didn't deliver. Maybe this one we haven't got such high expectations and we will deliver.
0: And Newcastle have completed their first summer signing by bringing in goalkeeper Ewan Jouan from Reims on a long-term deal. The France under-21 international arrives for a reported £18.5 million.
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0: Cloud and rain returning overnight to leave a wet and windy Thursday. That rain, some heavy, moving eastwards. That's the latest. I'm Kat Wright.
5: Andy Bush.
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0: The official soundtrack to your Wednesday afternoon. This is Home Time with Bush and Richie here on Absolute Radio. Hope you're doing okay. We cannot quite believe it. It's just actually, the penny has just dropped during that song, what you heard just heard then. The World Cup kicks off tomorrow night, which is insane. Mexico, who are one of the hosts, in case you didn't realise, seeing as America's been kind of grabbing all of the attention.
1: Yeah.
0: Mexico playing South Africa at the iconic Azteca Stadium, and that all kicks off tomorrow night. It's come up quick.
1: It does indeed, but unfortunately, the whole thing has been shrouded by sadness because towards the end of yesterday's show, we discovered that the great Paul the Octopus from the German aquarium that famously predicted matches in the 2010 World Cup died 16 years ago.
0: Did he get every game correct? Or 12 out of 14 games he got absolutely spot on?
1: In the 2010 World Cup, he got them all spot on. And in the 2008 Euros, he had something like an 88% record. It's incredible.
0: It's an incredible thing. And I feel like we owe him that kind of debt of gratitude a little bit. I didn't even realise he'd passed on to the other side.
1: We never had the chance to mourn.
0: He's probably up there at the pearly gates now predicting stuff for St. Peter, St. Paul, that kind of thing, mucking about. Do you know what I mean? Bless him, it's so him.
1: Being that he's not around anymore, it probably is incumbent on us here on Home Time to try and come up with a new way of predicting matches ahead of them being played during the tournament.
0: Now, I think science is going to be very important here, and we're willing to look at anything. Anything that could give us an outcome, one way or the other, we should go for. Because, look, let's not forget, this is a different tournament. I think chaos, as you will see from the newspapers, is at the very heart of this tournament.
1: Yes.
0: There are more teams than ever before. There's 48 teams now, which is insane. So I feel like we need to redress the balance and have a sense of order by using some form of prediction tool.
1: Dice.
0: Dice would be good, wouldn't it?
1: Yeah, but you remember that game as kids? We used to play for cricket. How's that? You were rolling dice to try and play a game. You've got your, like, your gaming dice that you use for your board games.
0: I've got 4-sided dice, 6-sided dice, 10-sided dice, 8-sided dice, 12-sided dice.
1: 10-sided dice would be a very high-scoring game if we used that one to predict, but we could do it.
0: Give it a go. Anything goes. Do you know, for me, I was only talking to the kids about this the other day. Why don't we use one of them red transparent fish you used to put in the palm of your hand? I remember he used to tell you whether you're going to get off with someone when you're a teenager. It'd like curl up, or it wouldn't curl up, and you just, you know, doomed never to find love.
1: Suddenly my dice looks a really good idea.
0: Both of them going on the list, though, it could be a thing. Now, if you've got a suggestion as to how on this Home Time show we can do something to try and predict the scores, the outcomes of England and Scotland's games in the World Cup, we'd love to hear about it.
1: 8-12-15 for your ideas.

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1: Right, I don't want to like get aggies with everyone at the start of the show, right? But can people just behave themselves? We're trying to come up with a legitimate way of scientifically trying to predict the scores for the World Cup using science or something on this show. We just said that Paul the Octopus sadly passed away a few years ago and he predicted all them scores right 10 years ago or whatever. Ricky says, why not use a Ouija board and ask the octopus? It's not what we mean. 8, 12, 15, you can do better.
0: A crazy £750,000 could be yours on Friday on Make Me a Winner. 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
1: Or you can call us 03434156317. 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
3: The M62 eastbound near Leeds is completely stopped by a shed load. Very slow on the approach. Junction 28 to 29 stopped completely. The M6 southbound is closed by a collision. Junction 35 to 34 near Lancaster. Severe delays on the A683 and other main routes nearby, with traffic diverting, of course. And the M60 anti-clockwise is restricted by a multiple vehicle collision. Junction 16 through to 15. Three lanes are closed, very busy. The M5 northbound slow with a broken down vehicle. Junction 8 has just been moved. I'm Nick Arkell.
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0: This is Absolute Radio on a Wednesday afternoon, welcoming you to the Home Time Show. If you work for or have anything to do with the Premier League, you can do one.
1: Now that Paul the Octopus is a dead octopus and has been for 16 years, we are trying to see if we here on Home Time can come up with a new way of predicting the scores of the World Cup, as it's only a day away.
0: So far, Richie's come up with dice. I've come up with the idea of one of them fish, see-through transparent red fish that curl up in your hand from a cracker. Sean says, this is interesting, throw a Greg sausage roll at the studio wall. How many pieces it ends up as, minus one, equals the goals a team will score. For example, if in one piece, it'll be naught. If it breaks into three, that's two. Repeat for the other team.
1: I don't understand why you have to, like, minus one. Why do you have to do that bit?
0: Because it will always be at least one piece, so that means it'll always yield at least one goal.
1: Oh, okay, yeah.
0: He's put in a fail-safe for that.
1: That's quite clever.
0: He's thought it through.
1: He's a smart guy.
0: He's not just thrown that together.
1: Sally says, the boys in my house at university used to spend ages on their PlayStations instead of being at lectures. Unless either of your partners have chucked yours, it's a good chance.
0: Yep.
1: Why don't you play some old games to predict the scores?
0: Well, we could try it with a modern machine, but we'd have to do a 25-minute update. That's not a bad idea,
1: it's
0: actually.
1: Not a bad idea.
0: Carl says, find a listener heading to the petrol station and get them to stop the petrol pump dead on 0-0. However far over or under is how much they win or lose by.
1: That's a very good idea.
0: These are getting better.
1: Lewis says, why don't you both throw darts for each team to see what the score will be? Right. Based on your performance with The Breakfast Show, there's no danger of any crazy score lines.
0: There you go, you're back to taking the mickey again, aren't you? 8, 12, 15, ideas please.

0: time with Bush and Richie Wednesday afternoon on Absolute Radio. Getting a lot of love for Sally's old PlayStation idea.
1: Yes, it's good though, isn't it?
0: It is a good idea.
1: Well, Steve from Sheffield says, regarding predictions, how about this for an out-of-the-box thinking, just take an educated guess? It's not. That's not the point, is it, Steve?
0: No, it's not.
1: There's no drama or theatre in that. Well, look, I mean, the video game idea is good. We both have, I guess, histories of playing lots of video games back in the day.
0: Yes.
1: Obviously massively popular with girls and stuff, yeah. But played a lot of video games as well. Do you know what I mean? So there's a shop down the road from us, actually, since we're talking about retro video game stuff, called Retro Hunter,
0: mm-hmm.
1: that I take the kids in quite a bit, because it's got loads of old PlayStations and Dreamcasts and stuff.
0: Well, he's got more than I have. I don't have any.
1: Well, this is it. So maybe if we can get hold of him, I think he's called Ali, the fella, we might be able to sort us out.
0: Fingers crossed.
1: Predict away. Watch this space.
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23: M6 southbound is closed from junction 35 to 34 near Lancaster. A collision causing severe delays. The M62 eastbound is closed by Shed Low, junction 28 to 29 near Leeds, causing a queue back to 27 currently. The M60 anti-clockwise is busy. It's still on the hard shoulder, junction 16 to 15, but severe delays remain. And restrictions on the M49 northbound as it crosses the M5. You can't come onto the M49 northbound from the M5, and there is a lane closure on the M49 itself. All because of a lorry fire. I'm Nick Arkell.
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His career highlights include getting an honorary doctorate from the University of Leicester, scoring a worldie against Seaman at Soccer Aid, and now he's on Absolute Radio. 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

0: Absolute Radio, it's Home Time with Bush and Richie, a show that is on a mission to try and predict the group games for England and Scotland at the World Cup. We've been coming up with all sorts of ideas.
1: Loads of ideas, a lot of them heading us towards the idea of using video games to predict. So if we do end up playing video games at work, it's in the name of science.
0: Absolutely.
1: And we're doing it for you guys. And I was just mentioning there's a shop near me in Leon C that sells retro video games. Hopefully we'll get hold of the guy. And we've got him on the line right now, which is amazing. He's called Ali. Ali, welcome to Home Time.
2: Hello.
1: Hey, listen, good to have you on the show. Just explain to everyone what your shop is all about and what you do, Ali.
2: Yeah, my shop is all about nostalgia. So it's video games and toys and anything that you had from your childhood that you kind of want to enjoy again.
0: Well, Ali, we want to enjoy something from our childhood, but we think it could help in the summer of 2026. We want to use one of the halcyon days of gaming consoles and games to help predict the group matches for England and Scotland in the World Cup. What do you reckon? Is this possible with what you could lay your hands on?
2: I think that's a fantastic idea, actually. And yes, I think I've probably got the perfect choice as well.
1: Well, this is it, because we want to kind of delve back to, let's be honest, a time when we probably enjoyed World Cups a little bit more. So I feel like it's all something about this one that's not quite hitting the mark. So let's delve back into the games consoles that we would have had back when we were younger. Is there anything in particular, a little bit like a wine expert, Ali, could you match a video game and a console that would be perfect for this experiment?
2: I can. I'd recommend the original PlayStation. Nice. And I think I would probably recommend as a game FIFA Road to the World Cup 98.
0: And classic. Your recommendations there, is that something that you can lay your hand on?
2: I have them in the shop, yes. No problem with that at all.
1: Wow, and if there's kids listening to this who've got a PlayStation 5 that looks like someone that's dropped out of outer space, how different is that console to what it was all like when it first started on the PlayStation 1?
2: It's very different. I think that, you know, the modern football games are extremely realistic. And these games are not quite up to that level, but still have an amazing charm and fun to play aspect to them.
0: Well, Ali, could our people talk to your people and see if we could get this console and get the FIFA game into the studio so that we can conduct a prediction experiment here on Home Time?
2: Absolutely. Let's do it.
1: Brilliant. Well, listen, we will see you on this show with your bag of goodies tomorrow, and we'll get our SCART leads ready. Thanks, Ali.
2: Thank you.

0: well done in the first hour of the show. A completed no-repeat guarantee, and as you would have heard, we have just managed to source a PlayStation, the original one, and the Road to France 98 to be able to predict the scores of England and Scotland's group games for the World Cup.
1: Today's no-repeat guarantee might be over, but it'll be back tomorrow morning at 9am, and there's plenty of great songs coming up around all of our stations over the next half an hour.
0: The likes of Queen, ZZ Top, and this from Jimi Hendrix on Absolute Classic Rock. Excuse me while I kiss the sky.
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0: Strokes are back with new music, a new album at the end of the month, and the lead single, Going Shopping, plays on Absolute Radio very soon. I'm going away to the country, don't
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0: the top stories this hour. The Prime Minister is vowing to crack down on anyone fueling division following last night's violent disorder in Belfast.
1: We are united in calling for calm and determined to restore order, support the police and all those on the front line, and ensure that justice is done.
0: Homes and buses were set on fire and businesses attacked as a response to Monday night's stabbing in the city. A 30-year-old Sudanese refugee has been remanded in custody after appearing in court charged with attempted murder. Victim Stephen Ogilvy lost an eye. His family say violence and disorder is not welcome. Meanwhile, Belfast's new Lord Mayor, Rosemary Donnelly, says she'll not be deterred by a death threat towards her. Extra police are being brought into Belfast from around the UK to help maintain order. In other news, Donald Trump claims Iran has taken too long to negotiate a deal to end the war and will have to pay the price. Tehran says it'll reassess diplomatic engagement with Washington following tit-for-tat strikes overnight. Two men have been jailed for just over 4 years in total for their roles in violent disorder during a demonstration in Southampton following the murder of student Henry Novak. And two small boat pilots have been jailed for a total of just over 4 years after admitting piloting overcrowded vessels. The Afghan and Sudanese nationals are the first people to be sentenced for a new offence of endangering others during a channel crossing.
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0: Starting with cricket, and England captain Ben Stokes and bowler Gus Atkinson have been dropped from the squad ahead of the second test against New Zealand. The pair have been investigated for breaking ECB protocols after an incident at a nightclub in the early hours of Monday morning. England's footballers play their final warm-up match ahead of the World Cup tonight. They face Costa Rica in Orlando, Florida. Manager Thomas Tuchel says his players dare to dream of success, but insists they're not one of the tournament favourites. Meanwhile, around 30,000 Scotland fans are on their way to the US, leaving from Glasgow and Edinburgh airports earlier.
3: It's been a long time coming for us, home and away games for 19 years, so I am buzzing for it.
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5: 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I am confident Scotland will lift that.
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0: Cloud and rain returning overnight to leave a wet and windy Thursday. That rain, some heavy, moving eastwards. That's the latest. I'm Kat Wright.
7: Males.
8: Naked changing room chatters. 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
9: This message says, when I was in my 40s, I played in a squash league. 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
8: This has got so murky. 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

0: 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Wednesday afternoon, it's home time with Bush and Richie.
1: As I mentioned at the end of last night's show, if you're listening right towards the end, I went to the cinema after the show. Love a cinema trip. Love going to the cinema. We went to the cinema in Basildon last night. The new View cinema in Bas Vegas, which is fantastic. And it was a scary movie we went to see called Obsession. It's a really, really good film. Really weird, really scary. Actually, the only thing scarier than the film is getting to the car park afterwards. But it's a brilliant film. But I don't know if you're like this. When I go and watch a movie, I like to immerse myself. Do you know what I mean? And I'm definitely, like, neurodivergent in that if I notice something that isn't right when I'm watching something that I've been looking forward to, I fixate on it. Mm-hmm. Even if it's down to watching a band and I've noticed that the sound's not quite right where I am or whatever. But particularly in the cinema, if someone is doing something, I become obsessed with it.
0: It should be an immersive experience. That's why you get your Dolby surround sounds and all that kind of stuff and your big screens.
1: Well, this is it. But unfortunately, no matter how loud your Dolby surround sound is, it can't drown out the annoyance of other people. Having to be near other people. So last night we were watching the film, I had two girls sat to my right who were making a noise like it sounded like they were both sat in an individual big bag of crisps each, eating their way out, like someone out of a Roald Dahl book. And then this woman on my left, so these guys on the right of me, this woman on the left, she'd obviously dropped her Maltesers, and that's not a euphemism. She dropped her Maltesers during the show, and then she proceeded. Anyone else to go? They've gone on the floor. I'm gonna cut my losses. Not her. Oh no, she gets her torch on her mobile phone, gets on all fours, and starts looking for it in the middle of the film. It's like having a miner trying to dig their way through.
0: I don't want to be contrary, but I, you know how you're saying when you're looking forward to something?
1: Yeah.
0: If I was looking forward to my Maltesers, I think I might well have been looking for them.
1: But you've seen the incline. The incline at the cinema, they would have rolled down the front. Why is she looking at the top?
0: That's a fair point. They've gone.
1: They've gone.
0: You do have to say goodbye.
1: So, look, I had this idea. I mean, it didn't ruin the film. I enjoyed the film, but I left the cinema thinking, why don't they have special cinema screenings for people like me who hate other people? Because I kind of hate other people overall.
0: Okay.
1: So look, the rules would be, for example, so they have special screenings for like kids and mums and babies and all this kind of thing. So what about they're in the day? The rules are one person per row, okay? You can't bring a friend.
0: But okay, that's a good idea.
1: Can't bring a friend.
0: But what about if the next row, someone's sat in front of you?
1: There's rules for that.
0: Okay,
1: it's like a chart.
0: Okay.
1: There's no talking, all right? Yeah. So you can't make friends.
0: That should be standard.
1: That's standard. No eating. You can't bring anything in with you. No asking questions about the plot.
0: Okay.
1: If you need to go to the loo during it, too late, you're going to have to just do it in your trousers. You've had your chance. And I think there's a building block for, I think, a question that we could explore just a little bit on Home Time tonight. What things would you bring in to cinemas to improve the experience? Make it a more enjoyable thing, okay? Because I feel like I'm on the edge of, like, not going again. Do you know what I mean? Okay, there's a lot to take in there. I appreciate it. There's a lot to take in.
0: Let me compute and I'll come back with some ideas.
1: 8, 12, 15, what would you do to improve cinema visits?

0: taken downhill to the weekend. 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
1: So I was just saying, I went to watch a movie in Basildon last night, and it was great film, but kind of nearly ruined by the behaviour of other people. So here's a question, right? What thing or rule would you bring in to make going to the cinema more enjoyable and less stressful?
0: Silent cinema.
1: Silent cinema?
0: You know silent discos, where you get people and they put the headphones on and all that kind of stuff?
1: Yes.
0: So actually in the cinema screening itself, no one can hear anything, because what you do is you take your own Bluetooth headphones, stick them in, and then you're watching it with a big screen. It's immersive, but you can't hear anyone else's nonsense.
1: That's a good point, actually. So if the woman a couple of seats along is crawling around looking for her Maltesers on the floor
0: in that Roald Dahl book,
1: in the Roald Dahl book, I wouldn't even know. Wouldn't even know that was going on.
0: Exactly.
1: This is good. Puddle says, "What about an automatic seat height adjuster so that someone with a fat head in front of you doesn't interrupt your viewing?" Because there are people who've got fat heads.
0: You'd get on with that person.
1: I probably would do, I think. Puddles, text me. 8-12-15. Huge amount of cash up for grabs in the next round to make me a winner on Friday. 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
19: 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Oh, strong header from Maui. Straight to Boyle on the wing. Here comes Gordon. It's a goal!

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5: Traffic is very congested heading along the M6 southbound through Lancashire. Junction 35 to 34 is closed near Lancaster, just heading south. Also heading south, the M1 is partially blocked near junction 15A, the Toaster turning near Northampton. Also busy on the M25 clockwise, a broken down car, junction 6 closing a lane. The M32 northbound is partially blocked by an obstruction. It's queuing with a lane blocked, junction 1 through to the M4 interchange. Near to Bristol, and the M49 northbound, that's still affected by a lorry fire at the M5 interchange. I'm Nick Arkell.
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0: Home Time with Bush and Richie on Absolute Radio. If you're looking for tickets to see Snow Patrol live this summer, we know just where to source some. Stick here.
1: Oh, we've got some tough questions to ask you. In the meantime, just about going to watch a film last night in Basildon. It was ruined by other people eating or dropping their sweets on the floor and looking for them with a torch on their phone. With that in mind, what thing or rule would you bring in to make going to the cinema more enjoyable and less stressful? I was saying maybe, for me, a screening for people who hate other people.
0: Max is in Norwich and is suggesting stewards for every screen, just like at a sporting event.
1: Oh, my God, yes.
0: So any nonsense like searching for stray popcorn or checking your phone, you're out.
1: What about six or seven of them all in oversized high-vis coats sitting on their sides, looking at you guys? They're not allowed to look at the screen.
2: Great idea.
1: That'd be so good. They have to get up with 2 minutes left in the film, start walking in a line. Gareth in North Yorkshire says, privacy screens either side of you so you don't have to see anyone else.
0: You'd like that one.
1: I would absolutely love that. Right, we've got Sarah on the line with a great idea to make cinemas better. Sarah, tell us about your idea.
3: So, a marking system.
1: You've got a marking system for cinema behaviour, right?
3: Exactly.
0: Give us an idea of some of the markings.
3: So you have your phone on during the cinema. After the cinema, everyone gets to score. If you say that seat is bad, you get marked down.
1: Okay, so what, do you start on a certain number of points and you lose points on the way?
3: Exactly. You start on 10, everyone starts on 10. You misbehave, you get marked down.
1: Give us some example of misbehaviour and what kind of points deductions.
3: Well, we went to see a film a couple of weeks ago and the lady there decided that she wanted to be on her phone and do her shopping in the middle of the film.
1: How many points?
3: She just come straight down in our marking system.
0: And what's the punishments?
3: You get banned.
1: Not allowed in.
3: They need to learn a lesson.
0: So does that mean that every screen has a film umpire who is doing
3: get
0: the marking?
3: Allocated seats, don't you?
1: That's a good point. So they know that you're in C3 and they'd be able to monitor your score.
3: Yeah, people need to learn.
1: Is there a ruling on a lady trying to find her lost Maltesers with the torch from her mobile phone on all fours?
3: Yeah, she'd need to go outside and go and buy another bag.
1: I like Sarah. Love that. Great to speak to you, Sarah. Take care.
3: Thank you.

0: 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It is Bush and Ritchie Wednesday evening. It's Absolute Radio.
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3: Just say yes.
0: Simple rules. All you need to do is say yes. We're going to ask you questions. 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I repeat myself because it is that easy. If you want to play the easiest game on the radio, just say yes to win your way to see Snow Patrol at Crystal Palace Park. 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Time now 5:39. Lines close in 5 minutes, so that'll be 5:44.
2: Oh, yeah.
0: 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And all your T's and C's are online.
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27: Traffic is looking very busy still on the M6 southbound with a full closure, junction 35 to 34, Carnforth through to Lancaster. Big delays there, and also heading south on the M1 though, junction 15A, the toaster turning. Thank you, Claire, for letting me know about a collision. It's causing a queue from junction 16. Also busy on the M32 northbound, queuing with an obstruction, junction 1 through to the M4. And the M49 northbound is still busy where there was a lorry fire at the M5 interchange. The M60 anti-clockwise slow with a collision on the Harsh Shoulder, junction 16. I'm Nick Arkell.
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1: Right, today we've got your chance to see Snow Patrol at Crystal Palace Park on the 3rd of July. Now behave yourself. We're playing a little game. It's brilliant. It's called... Just Say Yes. Just Say Yes. And hoping to win the tickets, should we meet tonight's contestant?
2: Yes.
1: He's a live wire. He's called Jack. Jack. Oh, I said his name wrong.
2: Jack.
1: Jack, how you doing? You all right, Jack?
3: All right, mate. Yourself?
1: You're yes.
3: Good, yeah. So good. Thank you.
1: What do you do, Jack? What's your job?
3: Road worker. I cause havoc. I put road works out, so lights, road closures, blah, blah, blah.
1: Jack, can I ask you a question?
3: Yeah.
1: Do you and the other road workers sometimes put loads of cones out and block a road off, but you don't actually do anything to it, just as like a bit of a practical joke?
3: Every day. I love it.
1: He loves it.
4: We should have saved that for one of the questions.
1: Damn, that would have been perfect.
4: Now, Jack, a reminder of the rules. All you have to do is just say yes. I think you've got the idea. Let's play. Good luck to you, Jack.
3: Thank you.
4: Say yes. Jack, question number one. Are you looking forward to a night in?
3: Yes.
4: Well done.
1: One out of one. Very calm and collected so far.
4: Going to do well.
1: Goffin, he's dropping cones down on the road as he speaks to us. Question number two, Jack. Name a famous British prog rock band.
3: You just said yes. Yes.
1: We'll take that.
4: He's good.
1: He's good.
4: It's good. Question three, Jack. Starting to get a little bit harder. Remember, just say yes. Do you hate your boss?
3: Yes.
1: Put his foot through that one, didn't he?
4: He really did. He really did.
1: Have a bit of that. Okay, that's question three. This is a real tough one, Jack. Question four, and we know a lot of your friends are listening to this as well. Would you betray a friend for money?
3: Yes.
1: Didn't even think about it.
4: Quickest answer so far.
1: That's why it's a red flag, that.
4: Jack, you've done really well. You've got four out of four. You are one question away from winning these tickets to Snow Patrol. Good luck, my friend. We like you. We want you to win.
3: Thank you.
4: Question five. Jack, are you talking to us completely naked right now?
3: Yes. Well, I was driving home.
4: There we are, cherry on top.
1: Well, can you see him? Well done, Jack.
4: Naughty boy.
1: Oh, naughty boy.
4: Jack, you've won a pair of tickets to see Snow Patrol at Crystal Palace 3rd of July.
3: Excellent, thank you very much.
1: Good to have you on the show. You've burnt a few bridges there, Jack.
3: You.
1: So we're going to leave you to your thoughts. Look, if you missed out today, there are more chances to win Snow Patrol tickets on Home Time tomorrow, whilst Dave Berry will be giving away more State Fair Festival tickets tomorrow on The Breakfast Show.

0: 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This new original movie, directed by the legendary Steven Spielberg, is a gripping sci-fi thriller. It'll have you on the edge of your seat. It's a film that asks, what would you do if you found out we weren't alone in the universe? And who do you think deserves to know?
1: Not people who drop Maltesers and look for them with their mobile phone torch.
0: He's off again.
1: We're off again. Well, listen, it's an incredible cast starring Emily Blunt, Josh O'Connor, Colin Firth and Colman Domingo. 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

0: the top stories this hour. Police officers from around the UK are being drafted into Northern Ireland to help prevent further violence in the coming days. Families were forced from their homes in parts of Belfast last night as crowds set fire to houses and vehicles. Three people have been arrested. Here's PSNI Chief Constable John Boucher.
1: Last night was the event that will see the end of any more protest, because we cannot have any more of this. And we will be, as I say, out in very high numbers.
0: Last night's unrest came after a 30-year-old Sudanese refugee was charged with attempted murder following a knife attack on Monday. He's been remanded in custody after appearing in court. And all public transport in Northern Ireland is suspended this evening. In other news, Donald Trump is warning Iran will have to pay the price for taking too long to negotiate a peace deal. Tehran says it'll reassess its diplomatic engagement with Washington. Seven men have been arrested in connection with a murder investigation in West London. The victim, in his 20s, was found in Southall just after midnight. And the driving test pass rate in England, Scotland and Wales has hit a five-year high of more than 51%. That's according to the DVLA.
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0: Joe Root will skipper England in the second cricket test against New Zealand. Captain Ben Stokes has been dropped from the squad, along with fast bowler Gus Atkinson. They're being investigated for breaching ECB protocols during an incident at a nightclub after the first match at Lord's. England manager Thomas Tuchel says they're ready to take the next step in their World Cup preparations ahead of tonight's final warm-up game against Costa Rica. Their first group match against Croatia is a week away. Former West Ham and Tottenham manager Harry Redknapp thinks England can go all the way.
3: The Wayne Rooneys, the Gerrards, the Lampards, John Terry, Ferdinands, that golden generations that we had year after year, and we always went into every World Cup with high expectations but didn't deliver. Maybe this one we haven't got such high expectations, and we will deliver.
0: Tottenham have announced the signing of defender Marcos Senesi, who's leaving Bournemouth when his contract expires. And Newcastle have completed their first summer signing by bringing in French goalkeeper Ouen Jaouen from Reims.
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0: Cloud and rain returning overnight to leave a wet and windy Thursday. That rain, some heavy, moving eastwards. That's the latest. I'm Kat Wright.
4: Let's not beat around the bush or the Richie.
5: Mark in Cardiff, 7-year-old, had his souvenir boomerang confiscated.
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6: I've run out in my pyjamas and run down the entire street with the wheelie bin rattling behind me. Get to the front. I said, was it too late to be able to put this one in? The fellas that were doing the bins says, mate, the black bin van hasn't even been yet. So it hasn't even turned up.
4: Home time with Bush and Richie.

0: As we mentioned earlier on, we're edging closer to the World Cup starting. In fact, it starts tomorrow. And it'd be remiss of us not to mention that we have England World Cup legend Terry Butcher as our guest on Home Time tomorrow, so don't miss that. In the meantime, though...
1: Home
2: or not home, with British Gas. Taking care of things, whether you're home or not home.
1: Every Wednesday evening, we like to end the final hour of the show by... just asking you. It's a welfare check. How are you? What are you up to this evening? Are you home or not home? By giving us an answer, we get an idea of what's going on with your lives and to incentivise you, not that you need it, the chance to win the Home Time Bush and Ritchie and British Gas doormat.
0: Already we've had a message in from Gary, and this is leading back to the cinema thing we were talking about earlier on. He's out, he's not home, he's going to the cinema on his own. Which I believe is the best way to watch a film.
1: Indeed.
0: None of the small talk. None of the explaining of the plots.
1: None of the people that you were describing earlier on.
0: Can I just say as an aside, I went with my friend Luke last night to the cinema, and I said, he got the tickets, so I said, oh, I'll get you, if you want like a drink or something, I'll get the drinks. He asked for a thing called a munch box, which is a thing for kids. Luke is a fully grown man, he's a police officer, and it's a square cardboard tray with popcorn in it, and then a hole to put your drink in, and then... an angled slot so you can stick your Kit Kat in it. I've never seen anything like it.
1: That sounds great.
0: I've never... What? Would you like one of those?
1: I would love one of them, yeah.
0: All right, we'll have to order you a munchbox then. Never going to the cinema again.
1: Are you home or not home? 8, 12, 15.
2: Home or not home? All thanks to British Gas. Taking care of things.

0: as an adult instructor for the Army cadets.
1: Wow.
0: That sounds cool.
1: Everyone's different, though. This message says, not home. I'm going to my metal detector club meeting with a pie and pea supper.
0: Please tell me the name of your metal detecting club has got a good pun name based on metal detecting. Keep them coming. 8, 12, 15, what are you doing?
1: Your weekend could look very different. 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
0: Or you can call 03434 156 317. 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You've got to be 18 or over to play. But the clock is ticking. Lines close 5pm on Friday. Then all you need to do is answer our call. 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
15: The M6 southbound is closed by a collision, junction 35 to 34. Full closure, Carnforth through to Lancaster with a collision on that stretch. And busy on the M1 heading south as well, but just one lane closed by a collision now, junction 15A.

0: near to the turning for Toaster and Northampton services. The congestion from that back to Junction 16. Long delay still. M32 northbound's queuing with an obstruction. Junction 1 through to the M4 interchange. One lane is blocked. And the M62's queuing where there was a shed load near Leeds. Junction 28. I'm Nick Arkell.
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2: During a discussion about the show, we realised we didn't really know what you lot got up to on a Wednesday evening from 6 till 7pm specifically. So just tell us, are you home or not home? It's 8, 12, 15.
0: An update from Lisa in Consett, the Metal Detectorist Club is called the Northumbrian Search Society.
2: I feel I've missed a trick there. It's got to be Metal Mickey or someone in there, surely.
0: She is also in another group that she's not going to tonight.
2: Right.
0: It's called the Durham Dirt Diggers.
2: Okay, so what, local gossips?
0: Yeah, they might not be metal detectoring.
2: The plot thickens. Roddy and Roseanne have been on.
0: Oh, yeah.
2: They say, hi there, we're neither home nor not home. They said home on a way and it's just fused my brain. apparently, they say we're sitting in the summer house having sundowners before dinner.
0: Well, then they're home.
2: Essentially, they are.
0: Yeah.
2: Imagine being having a place on your property that you could sit in as a summer house.
0: It's incredible.
2: It's like sitting, you know how hot sheds get in, yeah, in the summer. You love the idea of like potentially sitting in there, but yeah, it's roasting and you just get eaten by spiders.
0: Speaking of roasting, evening lads, I'm not home. I'm currently at the Download Festival. Ooh. I've secretly got you lads on in my tent whilst my friendship group are outside listening to ear bleeding shouty stuff and talking about Lord of the Rings.
2: That's my favourite text of the week, that. Lord of the Rings is the absolute clincher. Big G says, evening, fellas. They started yesterday afternoon at 3. Got home just after 7 this morning. Quick brekkie, then off to decorate the 80-year-old mother's house, now finally home, but cooking the next 3 days' dinner and cream crackers.
0: Big G, what do you reckon the G is?
2: Big Gary.
0: I was going Gerald's.
2: Get it back in touch, 8, 12, 15. And you lot as well, for what you're doing. Home or not home, please.
3: Home or not home. All thanks to British Gas, taking care of things.

0: Bush and Richie here with Home Time. Good to have you company on this Wednesday evening. Do you love live music? 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
19: Radio 10's travel. The M6 southbound is closed by a collision junction 35 through to 34. Heading away from Carnforth through to Lancaster, full closure, long delays, very busy. Also, Aston Expressway is now closed in and out of Birmingham. And this is a full closure of Aston Expressway in between Spaghetti Junction and Dartmouth Circus because of an issue with the tidal flow lane, technical issues. The M1 southbound queuing with a collision junction 15A near to Toaster and Northampton services. I'm Nick Arkell.
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2: Home or not home with British Gas. Taking care of things, whether you're home or not home.
3: All you got to do is tell us. It's dead simple. Should we go to the phones?
0: Let's do that.
3: Let's just go to the phones. Right, we've got Cornelia on the line. Cornelia, let's be honest, are you home or not home?
4: I am home at the moment, yes. But after a 19-day holiday in the Shetland Islands.
3: Ooh, 19 days in the Shetlands. Wow. What were you doing up there in the Shetlands?
4: Oh, just travelling around, admiring nature, the birds there, the archaeology, the history. They're amazing islands.
0: Does it take 19 days to cover them all?
4: I think we could have done with potentially 2 days less. But yeah, if you want to do it inside out, you need quite a few days.
3: So just to clarify, you found the Shetlands boring after day 17.
4: I'm not saying we found it boring after day 17. We just thought we'd seen pretty much all that we wanted to see. But it depends on what you want.
0: Just going to make a note of that for the Shetland Tourist Board.
3: Yeah.
0: 17 days is the ideal length.
3: Stay for 18, but you're wasting your time.
0: Cornelia, now you're home. Would you like a brand new Bush and Richie British Gas doormat?
4: I would love a new British Gas doormat, yes, especially since we're moving home in the next couple of weeks, so we really could do with a new floor mat.
3: Are you going to the Shetlands?
4: No, we're staying in Sheffield.
0: Oh, right, okay.
3: From Sheffield to the Shetlands, what a Channel 5 documentary that sounds like. And that also, this is a question which we've asked a lot of our listeners, will you put the mat outside the house so people coming in will use it, or inside your hall so people will come in and use it?
4: I think inside the hall is the plan at the moment, yeah.
3: Okay, well, it's good to know. We just wanted to know before we send it out in the post.
0: Making a note of that and the ideal amount of time in the Shetlands.
3: We're going to love you and leave you, Cornelia, and best of luck with the move. It's on its way, that doormat.
4: Lovely, thank you ever so much.
2: Home or not home, all thanks to British Gas, taking care of things.

0: 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It is Bush and Richie on Absolute Radio. Where did things peak tonight?
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1: It's going to be like Christmas Day. 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
18: 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Here comes Gordon. 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

0: The top stories this hour. The family of the man who lost an eye in a knife attack in Belfast say violence and disorder is not welcome. 30-year-old Sudanese refugee Hadi Alodid's been remanded in custody, charged with attempted murder. Monday night's attack triggered last night's disorder in parts of the city, with homes and vehicles set on fire. The Lord Mayor of Belfast, Roisin Moira Donnelly, says she's received death threats for supporting diversity.
1: I was very worried last night. It's not something you ever think you get into politics in this day and age are going to have to deal with. And it's not something that I want to have to make phone calls to members of my family to make them aware that this threat is very real. That doesn't mean it's going to stop me doing everything that I can to represent the people of this city.
0: Extra officers are being deployed from across the UK to try to prevent any further disorder. Public transport is suspended across Northern Ireland tonight. In other news, Donald Trump says the US will resume strikes on Iran today. Earlier, the president said the Iranians would have to pay the price for taking too long to negotiate a peace deal. Iran says it'll reassess diplomatic engagement with Washington. Two small boat pilots have been jailed for a total of just over 4 years after admitting piloting overcrowded vessels. The Afghan and Sudanese nationals are the first people to be sentenced for a new offence of endangering others during a channel crossing. And this year's Doctor Who Christmas special has been axed. The BBC says the focus is on the long-term future of the show.
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0: Kieran McKenna is stepping down as Ipswich head coach and will take a break from football. He's been linked to a number of jobs, but it's understood he won't be taking over at Fulham or any other club in the near future. England's footballers play their final warm-up match ahead of the World Cup tonight. They face Costa Rica in Orlando, Florida. Meanwhile, around 30,000 Scotland fans are on their way to the US, leaving from Glasgow and Edinburgh airports earlier.
3: It's been a long time coming for us, home and away games for 19 years, so I'm buzzing for it.
4: Tell us what you've got with you here at the Glasgow airport.
5: I have the World Cup with me. The actual World Cup.
4: Is that what Scotland's going to be bringing home?
5: Scotland will lift that. I am confident Scotland will lift that.
0: Their first group game against Haiti is at 2 a.m. Sunday morning, UK time. And England captain Ben Stokes and bowler Gus Atkinson have been dropped from the squad ahead of the second cricket test against New Zealand. The pair have been investigated for breaking ECB protocols after an incident at a nightclub in the early hours of Monday morning.
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0: Cloud and rain returning overnight to leave a wet and windy Thursday. That rain, some heavy, moving eastwards. That's the latest. I'm Kat Wright.

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0: the top stories this hour. The family of the man who lost an eye in a knife attack in Belfast on Monday say violence and disorders not welcome. 30-year-old Sudanese refugee Hadi Alodid's been remanded in custody, charged with the attempted murder of Stephen Ogilvie. Disorder broke out in the city last night, with adults and children fleeing as homes and vehicles were set on fire. This resident says he was petrified.
1: I didn't know how to tell the children. They saw the smoke coming in. I couldn't know what to tell them. It's horrific. It's terrifying being on the street at this time. It's like a war zone, as you can see.
0: Donald Trump's warned the United States will hit Iran hard today if no peace deal is finalized. Tensions have risen again after he accused Tehran of shooting down a military helicopter over the Strait of Hormuz. The American president's also indicated an agreement to end the war is all but signed. Our US correspondent David Blevins says it's unclear what Mr. Trump will do next.
2: It's very hard to know if he's just threatening to escalate this in the hope that he can bounce Iran into a deal, a tactic that has not worked for him previously, or if we are actually about to see a resumption of hostilities.
0: A 14-year-old girl has been detained under the Mental Health Act after a knife attack at a school in Manchester. Two pupils and a member of staff were injured in Blakely yesterday morning. The Scottish Secretary has admitted failing to declare for 20 months that he'd had talks with Peter Mandelson's lobbying firm. The SNP are demanding Douglas Alexander resign. He's called what's happened an oversight. Joe Root will skipper England for the second test against New Zealand at the Oval. Captain Ben Stokes and fast bowler Gus Atkinson have been dropped after breaking ECB rules, brought in after last winter's Ashes. And EastEnders star Lacey Turner will take part in this year's Strictly Come Dancing. She's the first contestant to be confirmed for the 2026 series, which also has new hosts. From Sky News, I'm Stevie Shillinglaw.
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0: top stories this hour. Police are using water cannons as protesters hurl missiles during further disorder in Belfast. They've gathered in response to the stabbing of Stephen Ogilvie in the city on Monday night. His family says peaceful protest is the only way forward. A Sudanese refugee appeared in court charged with attempted murder. And Reform UK leader Nigel Farage is blaming a few bad actors for the unrest.
1: The vast majority of those people who were out on the streets in Belfast last night were not far right, were not extremists, just really scared about what's going on in their communities and about the lack of government action. There's none.
0: It's unclear what Donald Trump's next move against Iran will be. The US president has threatened to bomb the country today unless a peace deal is finalised. He's accused Tehran of stalling. Two men have become the first to be jailed under a specific offence of bringing migrants to the UK in small boats. The Afghan and Sudanese nationals have been sentenced to a combined total of 4.25 years. The Prime Minister has declined to say whether he'll put up taxes to fund defence spending. The government's investment plan has been repeatedly delayed. It's now expected early next month. Joe Root will captain England in the second test against New Zealand after Ben Stokes was dropped from the squad. Stokes and Gus Atkinson broke the team's midnight curfew at a nightclub where an incident was reported in the early hours of Monday morning. Atkinson has also been left out, and former England cricketer Mark Butcher says more big decisions need to be made.
2: I'm not entirely sure that the ECB would sack Ben Stokes as captain because of this. Whether or not Ben Stokes decides that he wants to continue in the aftermath of this incident is probably the more pertinent question.
0: And there's a warning for people to keep an eye on spending during the World Cup. The Money and Pensions Service says 1 in 8 of us will place a bet during the month-long tournament. From Sky News, I'm Stevie Shillinglaw.

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2: 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I'm not vibrating like I ought to be. 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

0: The top stories this hour. Riot police have used water cannon during a further night of unrest in Belfast. The disorder has been triggered by the stabbing of Stephen Ogilvie on Monday night. He lost his left eye when he was attacked, and a Sudanese refugee has been charged with attempted murder. The victim's family is calling for peaceful protests. That's echoed by Northern Ireland's Children's Commissioner Chris Quinn.
1: The people on the streets do not represent this community, and they do not represent Northern Ireland. It makes me very cross to see what's happening. No matter who you are and what you look like, you do not deserve to walk down the street living in fear.
0: Donald Trump's again threatened to bomb Iran if no peace deal is signed. The US president has accused the Iranians of stalling. Tehran says it's reassessing the situation. A 14-year-old girl who was arrested over a triple school stabbing has been detained under the Mental Health Act. Two pupils and a member of staff were hurt in Blakely in North Manchester yesterday morning. Two men have become the first to be jailed under a specific offence of bringing migrants to the UK in small boats. The Afghan and Sudanese nationals have been sentenced to a combined total of 4.5 years. FIFA president Gianni Infantino has told people to chill and relax about the controversial topics that have dominated the build-up to the World Cup. He says it's unfortunate that Somali referee Omar Artan has been denied entry to the United States. Others have faced visa issues, while high ticket prices continue to cause much debate. Infantino says there's only so much FIFA can do.
2: We try always to find solutions, but then we need to respect that we are not the kings of the world who can rule over governments and police forces and I don't know what. We are a sports organization. We try to do our best with the means that we have.
0: And Lacey Turner will be swapping Albert Square for the dance floor after signing up for Strictly Come Dancing. The 38-year-old EastEnders actress is the first contestant to be announced for the 2026 series. From Sky News, I'm Stevie Shillinglaw.

It's your love I'm lost in. 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
2: 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A sheep bleating into a megaphone.

0: Geico knows there's a home you and a road you. 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
12: You know what you're getting with a football away game. 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
12: Queue for the turnstiles. Trying to get a chant going. Halftime pies. Hoping for a last-minute winner. Happy with the point. Sometimes in life, you just know what you're getting. Like a luxury bed and a great night's sleep at Premier Inn. 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

0: Top stories this hour. A crowd's been lighting fires on the road in Belfast as disorder continues for a second night. 27 people have been left homeless after flames were started in their homes on Tuesday evening. The trouble all follows the stabbing of Stephen Ogilvy, with a 30-year-old Sudanese refugee appearing in court earlier. The victim lost an eye and his family is appealing for the violence to stop. Our reporter Tom Parmenter is at tonight's main flashpoint on the outskirts of the north of the city.
1: Stones, bricks, missiles, fireworks going off, fire is being set. We saw the water cannon deployed and we've seen the police use plastic bullets.
0: And we've just had another statement from the family of Stephen Ogilvy in the last few minutes. They say false information being shared on social media is deeply distressing. The victim of Monday night's stabbing in Belfast also says it's been left feeling disgusted by the recent disorder. And that statement comes to us from the family through police. Elsewhere tonight, reports of explosions are coming in from Iran after the US president promised to hit the country hard if no peace deal is finalised. Tensions have been rising again after Donald Trump accused Tehran of shooting down a military helicopter over the Strait of Hormuz. Here's the US Defense Secretary, Pete Hegseth.
2: The president expects us to be strong and resolute with the way that we respond and bring firepower, and we will certainly do that if need be.
0: A 14-year-old girl has been detained under the Mental Health Act after a knife attack at a school in Manchester. The teenager was arrested on suspicion of assault after two pupils and a member of staff were injured in Blakely yesterday morning. Joe Root will skipper England for the second test against New Zealand at the Oval. Captain Ben Stokes and fast bowler Gus Atkinson have been dropped after breaking ECB rules brought in after last winter's Ashes. And FIFA President Gianni Infantino has told people to chill and relax about the controversial topics that have dominated the build-up to the World Cup. From Sky News, I'm Barry Weir.

0: Sounds which matter.
1: A knock at your door. 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He's done it again.
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1: A child's birthday balloon bursting. The resulting tears. Oh dear.
0: And real music.
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0: top stories this hour. A crowd's been lighting fires on the road in Belfast as disorder continues for a second night. 27 people have been left homeless after flames were started in their homes on Tuesday evening. The trouble all follows the stabbing of Stephen Ogilvie, with a 30-year-old Sudanese refugee appearing in court earlier. The victim lost an eye and his family is appealing for the violence to stop. Our reporter Tom Parmenter is at tonight's main flashpoint on the outskirts of the north of the city.
1: Stones, bricks, missiles, fireworks going off, fire is being set. We saw the water cannon deployed and we've seen the police use plastic bullets.
0: And we've just had another statement from the family of Stephen Ogilvie in the last few minutes. They say false information being shared on social media is deeply distressing. The victim of Monday night's stabbing in Belfast also says it's been left feeling disgusted by the recent disorder. And that statement comes to us from the family through police. Elsewhere tonight, reports of explosions are coming in from Iran after the US president promised to hit the country hard if no peace deal is finalised. Tensions have been rising again after Donald Trump accused Tehran of shooting down a military helicopter over the Strait of Hormuz. Here's the US Defense Secretary Pete Hegseth.
2: The president expects us to be strong and resolute with the way that we respond and bring firepower, and we will certainly do that if need be.
0: A 14-year-old girl has been detained under the Mental Health Act after a knife attack at a school in Manchester. The teenager was arrested on suspicion of assault after two pupils and a member of staff were injured in Blakely yesterday morning. Joe Root will skipper England for the second test against New Zealand at the Oval. Captain Ben Stokes and fast bowler Gus Atkinson have been dropped after breaking ECB rules brought in after last winter's Ashes. And FIFA president Gianni Infantino has told people to chill and relax about the controversial topics that have dominated the build-up to the World Cup. From Sky News, I'm Barry Weir.

things which matter. Footsteps upstairs. Arguing upstairs. Hang on. 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Oh, and real music. That matters too.

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0: Top stories this hour. A crowd's been lighting fires on the road in Belfast as disorder continues for a second night. 27 people have been left homeless after flames were started in their homes on Tuesday evening. The trouble all follows the stabbing of Stephen Ogilvy, with a 30-year-old Sudanese refugee appearing in court earlier. The victim lost an eye and his family is appealing for the violence to stop. Our reporter Tom Parmenter is at tonight's main flashpoint on the outskirts of the north of the city.
1: Stones, bricks, missiles, fireworks going off, fire is being set. We saw the water cannon deployed and we've seen the police use plastic bullets.
0: And we've just had another statement from the family of Stephen Ogilvy in the last few minutes. They say false information being shared on social media is deeply distressing. The victim of Monday night's stabbing in Belfast also says it's been left feeling disgusted by the recent disorder. And that statement comes to us from the family through police. Elsewhere tonight, reports of explosions are coming in from Iran after the US president promised to hit the country hard if no peace deal is finalised. Tensions have been rising again after Donald Trump accused Tehran of shooting down a military helicopter over the Strait of Hormuz. Here's the US Defense Secretary, Pete Hegseth.
2: The president expects us to be strong and resolute with the way that we respond and bring firepower, and we will certainly do that if need be.
0: A 14-year-old girl has been detained under the Mental Health Act after a knife attack at a